Welcome one, welcome all. I'm Kaleo. Glad to be with you here on World Cafe. And glad there is a new Fontaines D.C. album. They have become one of the biggest rock bands on the planet in the last few years. Their fifth studio album is due out October 16th. It is the very tantalizingly titled Dopamine Chamber. I'm sure they'll have lots to say about it. First single is called Marianne. Check it out. It's new music from Fontaines D.C.

Recently, some photos leaked from the set of the four Beatles biopics. By the way, that was Strawberry Fields Forever. You probably knew that. Photos looked a little Uncanny Valley, kind of like knockoff Beatles, Timu Beatles. I'm going to withhold judgment. You got some of the best actors on the planet playing said Beatles. So until we see him talking, I'm going to hold off. But still, a little weird. Stay close. More World Cafe. We go live from the archives next.

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Also, Fits in the Tantrum with Money Grabber. 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Here's new stuff from Michigander called YYY. If I

Welcome back to World Cafe. Hey, I'm Kaleo. Adam Wiener of Low Cut Connie really puts his back into it when he's on stage, which means he gets a little sweaty and a little excited, and that means he's down to a tank top. Those shows have such a good vibe, and his records, like, capture that live energy so well. From living in the USA, it's Can't Be Wrong.

0: 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Hope We Have Fun on the Cafe. And there's nothing on these pages. That means we're done today. But I had a blast hanging out with you, and there's always more World Cafe for you on demand. 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All right, I think I've covered all of the housekeeping. All that's left for me to say is thank you so much for listening. Thanks to our affiliates nationwide. And this has been World Cafe from NPR.
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2: You never know who you might see at the Ruby Sessions. 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For A Sense of Place Dublin, you'll be treated to a very special edition of the Ruby Sessions with its own secret lineup. 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

Speakers Live, WMNF's quarterly speaker series. We will be gathering some of your favorite WMNF news and public affairs hosts to discuss the upcoming midterm elections. A lot will be at stake in November. Control of Congress, control of the state legislature, the governor, the attorney general, the next U.S. senator, and the next mayor of St. Petersburg. I will discuss all of that and more with Mitch Perry, co-host of The Skinny, Donna Davis, co-host of Surly Voices, and Patro Mabili, host of Community Speaks. This is a rare chance to see some of your most popular news and public affairs hosts discussing the November elections and its impact on the nation, the state, and Tampa Bay. Tickets are $10 in advance, $15 day of show. Doors open at 7, and the conversation starts at 7:30. That's September 17th at the Commodore in Ybor City. See you there.

Mike Mills, Peter Buck, Michael Stipe, and I'm sorry, I just blanked on Bill Berry, to get you out of your mid-afternoon slump. I know I needed that. That was Orange.

Crush by REM. My name is Beverly. I'm sitting in for Nancy today. My pleasure to be here. But it's with heavy heart that we share the news of Scott Elliott's passing, and now all of a sudden, Cassandra Wilson. I tell you, Doug Rank was heartbroken, a bit rattled, and I'm very sorry to learn of that. We're going to be talking about some of the folks we've lost very close by at home here at WMNF with Scott Elliott, and globally with Dolly Parton. So to get this first hour of the traffic jam going, here's Olivia Newton-John and Dolly Parton on WMNF.

brand new Charlie Crockett. The album title is Clovis, and that was Top Hand. Ahead of that, we heard from Phoebe Bridgers, I Can't Wait, something new from her. And we got into the traffic jam with Stevie Wonder covering Ain't No Sunshine When She's Gone with Paul Schaefer and Jolene, Olivia Newton-John, and Dolly Parton. Hopefully those harmonies are in heaven right now. Juanita's here with the news. We've got Paul McCartney coming up right now to take you up to the WMNF locally produced news. This is Paul McCartney and Ringo Starr from The Boys of Dungeon Lane.

0: Paul McCartney and Ringo Starr with Home to Us from the brand new release, Boys of Dungeon Lane from Paul McCartney. I have a quick announcement. After the news, we're going to be hearing from Neil Young and a little ode to Lake Ontario. Juanita, are you ready for the news? Take it away. Whoops.
1: I'm Juanita.
0: There you go. I'm sorry. I didn't push the right button, but now Juanita's on with the news.
1: Thank you, and good afternoon. I'm Juanita Hurtado Huérfano with the WMNF News Headlines. It is 3:30. The Southern Poverty Law Center announced today that it filed a federal lawsuit to block parts of Florida's SAFE Act. The act adds citizenship documentation requirements for voting registration. It also bans student IDs as a voter identification form. The complaint argues this measure violates the 1993 National Voter Registration Act by demanding more proof of citizenship than federal law requires. SPLC warns that it could end up blocking some eligible voters from registering at all. The lawsuit is backed by two other advocacy groups, the Black Voters Matters Fund and the League of United Latin American Citizens. Florida's SAFE Act mirrors a federal elections bill pushed by President Donald Trump earlier this year. That bill didn't pass congressional approval. Pinellas League of Women Voters is asking the county's Human Rights Board to investigate Sheriff Bob Gualtieri over immigrant detention practices. The Pinellas County Jail is only allowed to hold people on immigration charges for up to 72 hours. An investigation by ProPublica found that the jail was repeatedly booking immigrants, briefly releasing them into ICE custody, then rebooking them to reset the time limit. Courtney Procopas, the league's immigrant justice lead, said the rebooking goes beyond a legal issue. She called it a human rights problem.
2: People are roused right before their 72 hours are up. They are shackled. They are marched onto a locked vehicle. They are transported across county lines, and then they're returned back to the Pinellas County Jail, still shackled. They're strip searched, cavity searched, and then their clock starts again.
1: The Pinellas County Human Rights Board said they are exploring legal options to investigate the practice. ProPublica said the rebookings ended in July, but the detentions over 72 hours are increasing. State officials have decided to increase the number of permits available for this year's bean hunt. WFSU's Tristan Wood has more.
3: The Florida Fish and Wildlife Conservation Commission is offering up 215 permits this year for a bear hunt set for December. That's up from 172 last year. Last year's hunt was the first one allowed since 2015. 52 bears were killed. The decision to allow bear hunting in the state has been controversial. Supporters argued it helps manage bear populations and reduce the risk of violent human-bear interaction. Opponents argue the state should use non-lethal options to address bear populations, such as better trash management. Last year, some opponents applied for hunting permits in an attempt to decrease the number of bears taken in the hunt. This year's permitting application window runs September 11th through September 21st. Each entry bid costs $5. 109 of the permits will be up for grabs for bear hunting in North Florida. For WFSU News, I'm Tristan Wood.
1: Gas prices in Florida stay around $4 per gallon heading into Labor Day weekend. As of this morning, the average price for a gallon of gas in the state is $3.98. That's up 94 cents per gallon from last year. Hotels and airfares are also more expensive than 1 year ago. AAA spokesman Mark Jenkins says most people will still travel, even with the increased cost.
4: People are kind of expecting, you know, to pay more at the pump. That's not typically a deal breaker for people. By and large, we still expect people to take that trip. But, you know, I think that in many cases, you tend to see people budgeting more.
1: Jenkins said roads will be packed this weekend with people driving to the beach, college football games, and theme parks. The best time to travel will be early in the morning and late at night. Orlando is expected to be the second busiest tourist destination nationally for the long weekend. In international news, the AP's Lisa DeWire spoke with a nurse who saved a baby from a Pakistan hospital fire.
5: Razia Noreen and her colleagues had just checked on the 15 newborns in their care at a hospital in Islamabad and were working in the next room when she noticed something unusual. Flames. She then ran into the nursery, lifting a baby into her arms, shielding it from flames and smoke. 8 seconds later, as was captured on dramatic security footage, she emerged and handed the newborn to a doctor in a nearby room. She then turned back towards the flames, but it was too late. The flames and smoke was too much. She says her message to the grieving mothers of the 14 infants that died in the August 26th fire, that their tears flow from her eyes too, and that she tried very hard to save their children, saying, God forgive me, God forgive me. I could not save the lives of your children. The baby she carried out was the sole survivor. I'm Lisa Dwyer.
1: Traffic is slow approaching downtown Tampa on I-275 South and I-4 West. Tonight, it will be partially cloudy and rainy with lows in the mid-70s. Tomorrow, it will be humid with stray thunderstorms and highs in the high 80s. I'm Juanita Hurtado Huérfano with the WMNF News Headlines. 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
6: Everybody knows him. Say before I start that it's one of the. They got it now, Robbie.

We're listening to the song Ontario Gothic from Foxes in Fiction. That was from their album Ontario Gothic. Ahead of that, Helpless, Neil Young with the band from The Last Waltz. And props to MapQuest for not changing the name of Lake Ontario, and props to MapQuest for not changing the name of the Gulf of Mexico. And hopefully all this nonsense will be over soon. Here is the Alan Parsons Project to keep that in mind.

Florida native Dom Petty would be turning 76 this year, so WMNF will be celebrating his birthday with a full night of his music. In honor of our home state hero, WMNF presents a tribute to Tom Petty. You'll hear over 40 songs from 26 albums in 5 hours. A non-stop music event that you don't want to miss as 12 bands play three times.

Eddie's entire career, including the Heartbreakers, Mudcrutch, Solo, and the Traveling Wilburys. Saturday, October 3rd at Skipper Smokehouse. Doors at 5, music 6 to 11.

listening to the Great Lakes Swimmers in the background. Ahead of that was Tom Petty, Feel a Whole Lot Better. And I sure hope somebody covers that one on October 2nd up at Skipper's Smokehouse. I believe I got the date right. As the annual Tom Petty tribute is taking place on October 3rd, Saturday, October 3rd at Skipper's Smokehouse. Up next, we're going to hear Something Celestial from Talk to Mark. That is Scott Elliott's band. His bandmates and have a deep sense of loss with the passing of Scott Elliott, which was announced last week. And WMNF is a huge void in our programming lineup and our music lineup. He was a great champion of good music, all kinds of music. I was hard-pressed to pick something out to play in honor of Scott Elliott. We'll hear something more from Talk to Mark. Right now, we're going to hear Something Celestial. And I wanted to let you know that tomorrow from 3 to 6 p.m., Jim Cooley will be honoring Scott Elliott. He's invited DJs in to speak. He's taking phone calls, particularly pre-recorded messages. If you're able to do that, call the business line, 813-238-8001. But you can tune in tomorrow and text, email DJ at WMNF and let folks know how you feel about Scott Elliott and his contribution to WMNF. Here is Something Celestial from Talk to Mark.

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0: Don't Let Go from Johnny Blue Skies. Now, if you've never heard that name before, maybe you know Jonathan Sturgill Simpson. He's trying to confuse us with his name of Johnny Blue Skies, but that is, in fact, Sturgill Simpson. His new release is called Mutiny After Midnight. We started the second hour of WMNF's Traffic Jam with a request for September Girls from Big Star. My name's Beverly. I'm sitting in for Nancy today. My pleasure to be here to give you information, to get you out to see some live music, and to honor the memory of those who have passed recently, including Dolly Parton and our very own Scott Elliott. I got a call. There is indeed 3 hours honoring Scott Elliott with his bandmates, friends, DJ friends coming into the studio. That will be tomorrow afternoon on the Traffic Jam from 3 to 6 p.m. with DJ Jimmy. That being said, we've got new music from the Cold War Kids, The Strokes, and Dinosaur Jr. coming up on the Traffic Jam today. My name's Bev. See you on the other side.
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So big news for 2027. Dinosaur Jr. will be at Janus Live in February. So put that on your 2027 calendar. That was Dinosaur Jr. with Blowing Up from the EP Blowing Up, or album, forthcoming album Blowing Up. My name's Beverly. I'm sitting in for Nancy today. Up next, I've got Nubian Twist to take you up to Juanita with the news, and to also get you ready for Sound Safari that will be starting at 6:06 p.m.

0: Right after the news, we're going to get ready for WMNF's Halloween Ball, so stay tuned for some Dark Wave. Take it away, ma'am.
1: Thank you. Thank you, and good afternoon. I'm Juanita Hurtado Huérfano with the WMNF News headlines. It is 4:30. Today, the House Democratic leader, Francis Driscoll, called for the impeachment of Attorney General James Altmaier over the Hope, Florida grand jury report. The report found that the DeSantis administration misappropriated $10 million of a Medicaid settlement through the Hope, Florida Foundation. The report was first obtained by CBS Miami and shows that no criminal charges were filed due to insufficient evidence.
2: This is a betrayal of the public trust, and everyone involved should be held accountable for their actions. The people of Florida deserve answers. And although they may not get restitution, we can work together to ensure that there is accountability. We must show that corruption, even at the highest levels of state government, will not be tolerated.
1: Representative Yvonne Hansen said reforming current laws was insufficient to address the report's findings and claimed her constituents were calling for state officials to face jail time.
3: The public is asking for someone to go to jail. I agree with them. Someone needs to go to jail for this. And the two names that keep coming up, Ashley Moody and Altmaier, are the two names that may need to go to jail. But I would not omit looking at the governor and possibly his wife.
1: Driscoll said the caucus is currently considering a petition to the State Department for a special session that looks into impeaching all individuals cited in the report. Governor Ron DeSantis called the report's findings a hoax, while both Altmaier and Senator Ashley Moody maintained that there was no wrongdoing. Today, Hillsborough County passed a law to increase regulations for short-term rentals like Airbnbs. The law will require owners to register their property within the county, pay an annual fee, and face fines if guests violate code enforcement rules. It will go into effect January 1st, 2027. A settlement reached with egg producers awarded the state of Florida not only with cash, but 5.7 million eggs. Through Feeding Florida, the eggs have been distributed throughout all 67 counties to provide food for families and foster homes struggling with rising costs.
4: One of the things I think that makes Feeding Florida so effective is our long-standing partnership with state agencies.
1: That was the CEO of Feeding Florida, Robin Safely. She says that they have 9 member food banks in addition to the 2,500 local agencies they work with.
5: Foster homes are closing faster than they're opening, and this leaves kids in crisis. And the families we support cite lack of additional supports as the number one reason for closing.
1: That was Alicia McMillan, who works directly with West Florida Foster Care Services. She says that they open a free-to-shop food pantry that has recently been bi-supplied, feeding Tampa Bay with 900 dozen eggs. And the AP's Julie Walker reports scams in the U.S. are surging to record highs, causing billions in losses for people.
6: Exclusive new polling shows virtually every American has been the target of scammers in some way, including victim Alice Lynn, who invested nearly all her life savings, more than $720,000, in a crypto scam with a man named Justin, whom she met in an online chat group.
7: I thought I could trust him. Not only but we had the same language, same religion, and also he built himself as an image of a billionaire.
6: Last year, Americans reporting nearly $16 billion in losses to the FTC, a record. Meanwhile, the U.S. still lags behind other countries in tackling the problem, holding financial and social media companies responsible and regulating the cryptocurrency scammers rely on. That's according to an investigation by the Associated Press and Frontline. I'm Julie Walker.
1: Traffic is slow approaching downtown Tampa on I-275 South and I-4 West. Expect delays approaching Temple Terrace on I-75. Tonight, it will be partially cloudy and rainy with lows in the mid-70s. Tomorrow, it will be humid with stray thunderstorms and highs in the high 80s. I'm Juanita Hurtado Huérfano with the WMNF News headlines. 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

0: On Friday, October 16th, the Spooky returns to New World Music Hall. 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Modular 13. Last Grasp. And Obsidian. Plus this year, Alexis Brooke Williams graces the stage as our host and MC. And DJ Jet will be spinning nocturnal tunes all night. Hey, saints and sinners, don't forget the costume contest. And we will have vending from Cats, Bats, and Beds and Mel Spells. 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
1: 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This is Last Grasp.

brand new Alabama Shakes. That was Tea Time from their latest release, I Must Be Dreaming. Ahead of that, we heard Crumbling Empire from Sam Fender. And then a big promo for WMNF's Halloween Ball coming up in October at New World Brewery. Up next, we've got new Sunvolt. This is Newborn Soul.

7 years of civil war, West Africa

That was Monrovia, a young man who was born in Liberia and adopted by missionaries. His name is Jan J. Lowe, but he goes by the stage name of Monrovia. He's lived all over the U.S., but I think he's currently living in Chattanooga, Tennessee. Fantastic young man to keep your ear out for, keep your eye on. And then ahead of that, we heard brand new Sunvolt, Newborn Soul. Just a few hours ago, we got the news that Cassandra Wilson had passed away. I believe she was only 70 years old. I know there are a lot of big fans out there of her jazz style. Here is her spin on Time After Time, Cyndi Lauper's song. 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
1: Oh, Dolly, we've loved you till the moon and back. 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This is a show you'll remember for a long time. 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
1: That's Micah Schnabel, The Right to Remain Silent, from the teenage years of the 21st century. Micah will be up at the Independent on November 14th. That's in Seminole Heights on North Florida Avenue, right just south of Hillsborough Avenue. Should be a fantastic show. And ahead of that, Dolly Parton, A Better Place. 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

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Up next, we're going to hear something from the Mavericks. They'll be at Ruth Eckert Hall coming up very soon. Here are the Mavericks on 88.5 WMNF.

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WMNF celebrates Latin Music Month. All through the month of September, WMNF will be honoring our Latin heritage. If you've been in Florida for any length of time, particularly if you've been in Tampa, you know that is a big part of the culture here. And that was Barajito from Sonora Tutucui, a band from Heatwave last year. Absolutely blew my socks off. Their release is called Brave New Cumbia. And another flashback to Heatwave, the Elephant Stone from many years ago, I'd say probably 6 or 7 years ago, Fascist Killed Your Rock and Roll from I've Got a Pill by the Elephant Stone. My name is Beverly. I'm sitting in for Nancy today. We've got a little bit more time before Juanita brings us the news. We're going to hear from Nora Bear, a lovely young woman who was playing live on the Acoustic Peace Club this Sunday. Jeannie Holton hosts the Acoustic Peace Club and brought in the amazing, talented Nora Bear on 88.5 WMNF.

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1: Yes, music can unite and heal. After the news break, we're going to be paying my small tribute to Scott Elliott. We've got some Rolling Stones coming up. Some of his band, Talk to Mark, and also a few surprises. We'll be hearing Rod Wave right after the news with Keep on Dancing. A little quick reminder that Jim Cooley will be dedicating 3 hours on the traffic jam tomorrow to Scott Elliott, bringing in his fellow DJs and bandmates from Talk to Mark. That's tomorrow at 3 to 6 p.m. on 88.5 WMNF. Hello, Juanita.
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2: Thank you, and good afternoon. I'm Juanita Hurtado Huérfano with the WMNF News Headlines. It is 5:30. Today, House Democratic leader Fentress Driscoll called for the impeachment of Attorney General James Altmaier over the Hope, Florida grand jury report. The report found that the DeSantis administration misappropriated $10 million of a Medicaid settlement through the Hope, Florida Foundation. It was first obtained by CBS Miami and shows that no criminal charges were filed due to insufficient evidence. The lack of charges has had some officials calling for state reforms that could prevent future wrongdoing. But for Representative Fentress Driscoll, the report's findings demand another investigation and possible impeachments.
3: Even just directing the payment to be made to Hope, Florida, as opposed to going to the state, was a clear violation of the law.
2: During the press conference, a reporter asked about the threats against a state attorney, Monique Worrell, in Orange County. On Tuesday, Worrell claimed Governor Ron DeSantis might soon remove her from office to prevent her from investigating the findings of the leaked grand jury report.
3: What we've seen with the DeSantis administration, frankly, is a pattern of corruption and a pattern of abusing its power and trying to intimidate people from speaking out against it. I would sincerely hope that the governor not remove State Attorney Worrell for these political reasons and instead let her do her job. And it's very clear that the people of Central Florida want her in that position because after he removed her, she won her reelection.
2: Worrell was removed in 2023 for what the governor called neglect of duty and incompetence. Worrell did not disclose who told her about her possible removal. Pinellas County's Human Rights Board is exploring options to investigate the Pinellas County Sheriff's Office. WMNF's Valerie Smith has more on the county's unconventional immigrant detention practices.
4: The Pinellas County Jail is only allowed to hold people on immigration charges for up to 72 hours. An investigation by ProPublica found that the jail was repeatedly booking immigrants, briefly releasing them into ICE custody, then rebooking them to reset the time limit. At the Tuesday meeting of the county's Human Rights Board, Pinellas County's League of Women Voters asked the board to look into the sheriff's rebooking policy. Courtney Prokopis, the league's immigration justice lead, said they're not asking the board to take a stance on immigration.
5: I was asking a more fundamental question, which is, does our local government follow the law and, most importantly, respect human rights when it's exercising the power to deprive somebody of liberty?
4: County Commissioner and Board Chair Renee Flowers said she would reach out to the sheriff and consult with county lawyers to determine what authority the board has, if any. Prokopis said the board should have the right to question the jail.
5: That is the largest chunk of our budget. That is the largest allocation of our resources. That is the largest single employer in the county.
4: ProPublica's report said that the jail seems to have ended the practice in July, but that detentions exceeding 72 hours have since increased. For WMNF News, I'm Valerie Smith.
2: Florida Governor Ron DeSantis has endorsed the Republican ticket running in November. Douglas Soule reports that includes U.S. Representative Byron Donalds for governor, despite past tensions between the two.
6: Last year, DeSantis was dismissive of Donalds, saying he wasn't part of Florida's recent conservative successes. Now he's supporting the same congressman to replace him. Donalds welcomed the endorsement, which came during a GOP leadership forum this week.
7: My mission as the state's next governor is to build on the success of Ron DeSantis to make sure that all of you can be free and we continue to be the best state in all of America.
6: The endorsement comes after Donalds competed against several high-profile candidates in the primary, but handily won with President Trump's endorsement. Donalds faces Democrat David Jolly in November. Jolly's a former Republican U.S. representative who left the party over Trump. I'm Douglas Soule in Tallahassee.
2: Traffic is slow approaching downtown Tampa on I-275 South and I-4 West. Expect delays approaching Temple Terrace on I-75. Tonight, it will be partially cloudy and rainy with lows in the mid-70s. Tomorrow, it will be humid with stray thunderstorms and highs in the high 80s. I'm Juanita Hurtado Huérfano with the WMNF News headlines. 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

0: I'm sending that one out to all the fans, friends, and loved ones of Scott Elliott. I knew Scott and his band Talk to Mark had participated in more WMNF tributes than I can count, but they were a big part of the Rolling Stones tribute. There were two shows, actually I think three shows, because it was a relatively small show in Sarasota, a big show at the State Theater, and then a big show at Skipper Smokehouse back, oh, it's been at least 10 years ago. But according to Gene Young from Talk to Mark, they have covered the entire Exile on Main Street album, or at least all the songs from it at some point or another. So I thought I'd play Happy from the Rolling Stones. And once again, Jim Cooley will be paying tribute to Scott Elliott, his friends, his radio friends, his bandmate friends, and his DJ friends. So tune in tomorrow from 3 to 6. It'll be an hour of talking about Scott Elliott, his legacy, his big, huge personality, and his music knowledge kind of astounds me. And that's how I knew him. I met him at WMNF. I don't know if it was the first time he volunteered, but it was the first time I met him. It would have been in February of 2005 when we migrated the library from the old building, which was next door, to the new building that we're in now. That was 21 years ago, at least, at this point. So, again, this hour is the last part of the traffic jam, the last half hour of the show, is dedicated to Scott Elliott, his friends and fans out there. And there will be an open tribute at Skipper Smokehouse. I believe it's September 13th. I'll get more information on that, but it's a public gathering for his friends and fans so we can all give each other a hug and remember the joy Scott Elliott brought us. Well, here's a bit of trivia. Scott Elliott was a fan of Bat for Lashes. I know that because he had the vinyl at his house. So we're going to hear something from Bat for Lashes. This is from several years ago, but it seems appropriate for the traffic jam on 88.5 WMNF.
1: This is a golden oldie for you.

New Casey Musgraves. That is the middle of nowhere from her, the title track of her latest release, Middle of Nowhere. Ahead of that, we heard Beaches in Tennessee from Cage the Elephant and started things out with Tears of Joy from Leon Bridges. Again, we're dedicating this last half hour of the traffic jam to the memory of Scott Elliott. What a big personality. What a huge influence on WMNF's music. And me personally, I met him the day that we migrated the music library. And my friend Joyce Rumfola actually got him involved in DJing. She found out that he was experienced and interested and hugely knowledgeable. So I think she was absolutely the first person to put Scott Elliott on the air when she was on early mornings. Back 20 plus years ago. Sorry for fumbling over that. As we go out, we're going to hear from the band Talk to Mark. Scott does harmonies on this song, just absolutely gorgeous harmonies. He doesn't take lead vocals, but this is The Bend from Talk to Mark. Please join us on Sunday. Let me get the date right. Sunday, September 13th, when WMNF will gather at Skipper's Smokehouse at 5 p.m. for the celebration of life of Scott Elliott. You're tuned to 88.5 WMNF Tampa.

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4: 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Music selection is carried out by our very own music director, McKenna Dixon. I think we have a great show for you. We got all kinds of new music. Of course, it's all at the end of the show. Is that a tease or is that just a cheap shot? I'm not sure, but we're going to play the Vindies. We played this for you last week. It's called The Trap right here on Studio B.

Oxnard, California. That is No Motive. They are part of the Southern California music scene. That is their song called Pieces. Now we have McGrath, Burn Daylight, right here on Studio B. Song.

Hey, welcome back. This is Studio B, your indie alternative music program. I'm Dave W. Phillips, your host. That was Andy Meehan, Door to Nowhere. Liking that one. It's just kind of growing on me. Prior to that was McGrath, Burn Daylight, and we had No Motive. Southern California is one of Southern California's greatest bands, I think. And that was Pieces. We also started the show off and the set off with the Vindies, Trapdoor. That's brand new from them. We played that for you last week. If you want to get a hold of us, send us an email at davewphillips@att.net. You can find us on Facebook, and you can send an email to the radio station. Just make sure you put Dave W. Phillips or Studio B in the subject matter. They'll forward the email on to us, and we'll give you a shout-out for doing so. We appreciate our listeners, and, you know, we don't always find all the latest music. We don't always find your favorite song, but if you email us, we'll do our best to get it on the air. We have Afro Nick coming up and also Wendy Lucas. Let's start it off with Alexa Villa. She's from San Diego but calls LA home. This is called Lose It right here on Studio B.

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No spaying, neutering, or castration here.

from Boston, Massachusetts. That is Wendy Lucas down for the drive. Now we have Afro Nick. Don't waste my time. This is the LA Mix right here on Studio B.

Dirty OB, you're in the alternative music program, SoCal Style. I'm Dave W. Phillips, your host. I think we're having some fun here. We had slightly stupid. Stupid is spelled with two O's, and that's why there's emphasis on that. And that is featuring Wiz Khalifa and G-Love, songs called Backseat Driving. Prior to that, we had Afro Nick, Don't Waste My Time. And then we had Wendy Lucas. She's from Boston, Massachusetts. She's a new artist to us, and she sounds good. We like her song. It's called Down for the Drive. And we started this set off with a local, Alexa Villa, Lose It. I want to say hi to Fred, 781, Tammy, and Paul. They all listen to us on KYAQ, 91.7 FM in Sillitz, Oregon. Also, Todd listens to us on KEUL, 88.9 FM in Girdwood, Alaska. That is Glacier City Radio. Also, Paul listens to us on WHPW 97.3 FM in Harpswell, Maine, and Mary listens to us on KIDE 91.9 FM in Hoopa Valley, California. That's an Indian Nation radio station right there in Hoopa Valley, California. Let's move on. We have Dead Pony coming up. Let's start it off with Caroline Rose. This is Yip Yip Yow right here on Studio B.

Mr. DLB, Dave W. Phillips here. The girls have conspired to make sure I don't have a lot of time to talk here. That was Cage the Elephant, Beaches in Tennessee. We also had the Goo Goo Dolls, Ocean. How about Freak Like Me from Dead Pony? We started the set off with Caroline Rose, Yip Yip Yow. We have the new one from All American Rejects coming up. Let's start it off with an oldie from 1999. This is Crazy Town, Butterfly, right here on Studio B.

And that's Max. The song's called Steady. And now we have the brand new one from the All-American Rejects. This is called Eyelash Wishes right here on Studio B.

0: from the All-American Rejects, Eyelash Wishes, and our time is up. We've been having a great time here. I think I've had too much time. My voice is about ready to give out. We're going to leave you with one last song. It is from Madion. He's a French DJ that lives in L.A., and he is featuring Eric the Architect, who is from Brooklyn, New York. This is called Super Platinum. It's a little different, but we thought we'd go out with it. We'll see you next time. Thanks for listening.
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And you are listening to It's the Music with DJ Jimmy on 88.5 WMNF. Welcome. And thank you for tuning in today. We have quite a bit for you, and including new music from Monrovia, Ruthie Foster, Julia Jacqueline, Rad Key, and Phoebe Bridges. Classics from The Animals, Springsteen, B-52s, and more. We just heard The Scientist from Coldplay. They released their album A Rush of Blood to the Head today in 2002. Coming up in the second hour, we're going to have our Thursday Live set. It's going to be all about Devo. They are appearing tonight at the BayCare Sound in Clearwater. Well, let's get started with new music. This one is by Ruthie Foster, a long-awaited release. 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

80.5 WMNF with Bruce Springsteen and the title track from his multi-disc release, The River. Before that, new music from Ruthie Foster that was called Tangled. Man, this is going to be an awesome, awesome album. Well, coming up, I've got something from the Gin Blossoms. They are going to be at the Baycare Sound September 1st with the Spin Doctors and Blues Traveler. But first, let's have a little Pearl Jam because they released probably their greatest album, 10, on this day back in 1991. Here's Black.

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88.5 WMNF with DJ Jimmy, and it's the music with the Gin Blossoms. They are appearing September 1st at Bay Care Sound, along with Blues Traveler and the Spin Doctors. So hopefully you're looking forward to that show. We've got something new from an artist who describes his style as Afro-Appalachian. His name's Monrovia. Here's the Field Song on 88.5 WMNF.

Florida native Dom Petty would be turning 76 this year, so WMNF will be celebrating his birthday with a full night of his music. In honor of our home state hero, WMNF presents a tribute to Tom Petty. You'll hear over 40 songs from 26 albums in 5 hours. 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

Eddie's entire career, including the Heartbreakers, Mud Crutch, Solo, and the Traveling Wilburys. 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Tickets and information

late Dolly Parton with Tom Petty's Southern Accents. That is off a 2-LP collection called Petty Country. Dozens of country stars saluting Tom Petty's music. It is just an outstanding collection of songs. We lost Dolly a couple days ago, lost Tom about 7 years ago, and hey, we're getting ready for the 7th annual Tom Petty annual salute. And if you like that album, I am going to give you a copy of that. I will take the first caller at 813-239-9663. Before that, Rolling Stones were in there with I Got the Blues, and we started things with Monrovia. Well, the B-52s released Wild Planet today back in 1980. Let's hear a cut off of that. 80.

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0: Little Feet and Dixie Chicken. That's off the LP Dixie Chicken. And before that, Ricky Lee Jones was in there with Flying Cowboys. And we started things out with the B-52s. And Give Me Back My Man off of Wild Planet. That album released today, back in 1980. Who remembers 1980? Goodness gracious. Well, we are going to have a great second hour, starting with our Thursday live set. It's all about Devo. They are appearing tonight at the Baycare Sound. I will see you there, Spudheads. We're going to celebrate Alex Lifeson's birthday from Rush. We are going to have new music from Phoebe Bridgers, Julia Jacqueline, a band called Rad Key. Hey, shout out to Jess G and Doug listening today.
1: And then, we developed the precision of a drill team.
0: Yeah, that's a little preview of what's to come. All right. Hey, congratulations to John Barnhart. He's taken home that Petty Country LP. Well, this is WMNF Tampa, 88.5 FM and WMNF.org. NPR News is next. We will see you on the other side.

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1: And you are back on It's the Music with DJ Jimmy on 88.5. WMNF in Tampa. Well, each week we have a mini concert called Thursday Live. Two or three artists that may or may not have played together. This week, it's all about one artist, and that artist is Devo. They are appearing tonight at the Bay Care Sound. No opening act. They go on at 7. It's going to be a fantastic time. I'm going to be there, and you just might see me pogo. Crank it up.

And we didn't have any girlfriends because in Akron, Ohio, they didn't want to go out with guys dressed like this. So that gave us more time in the basement. And one cold night in the basement when the heating wasn't working, Bob 2 started doing this. Yeah. And then Alan,

Dark Mother's Ball and the Boys from Devo. Yeah, what a groove that is. Devo appearing tonight at the BayCare Sound. They are the only band. They go on at 7. And, hey, I'll see you there. We heard Satisfaction. An Uncontrollable Urge, that is off of Hardcode Devo Live, is the fantastic record. If you have a suggestion for a future Thursday live set, email the DJ, dj@wmnf.org, or text 813-433-0885. Let's switch things up. Here's the latest from Phoebe Bridgers. This one's called Lost Boys on It's the Music, 80.5 WMNF.

Norah Jones and Thinking About You. That is off her not too late release. Before that, new music from Phoebe Bridgers. That was called Lost Boys off of Lost Weekend. And she's actually in the hospital with appendicitis and had to stop her tour. If you want to go online, wish her some best wishes for a speedy recovery. She'd appreciate it. Well, Alex Lifeson is turning, I believe, 47 or 74 today. I think he wishes he was 47, like a lot of us. And Rush is going to be at the Benchmark Arena November 11th. Let's hear something from Rush and new music from a band called Rad Key on 88.5 WMNF. 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
1: 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That's Saturday, 12 to 2, every week. Oh.

the animals. And don't let me be misunderstood. It goes out to Frankie Mopar and Patty. Check them out from 12 to 2 every Saturday for the WMNF 60s show. Prior to that, we heard new music from Rad Key that was called Bedroom Sand off of the release of the same name. And we started things out with Rush on Alex Lifeson's birthday and Fly By Night. Again, they are going to be at Benchmark on November 11th. I'm sure that's sold out a long time ago. Hey, shout out to DJ Tammy. She was digging the Devo. I don't know if she was pogoing or not. We got to get her on the air and get her a show. What do you say, Tammy? Well, I see Izzy K. He is getting ready for the All Souls edition of Traffic Jam. That is followed by, let's see, who is that? It's Nathaniel. He's back after a summer along with Wyatt. That's at 6 and at 8 o'clock. Cool on Cindy. Of course, with Gen X Redux. It's back to the music and a couple of Diamond songs. 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It's called Diamonds on the Inside.

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Pat Benatar and I Need a Lover. That's a Johnny Cougar tune. And that is off of In the Heat of the Night, which was released today back in 1979. Well, I've got time for a few more here. Before that, we heard Paul Simon, Diamonds on the Soles of Her Shoes. And we started things off with Ben Harper and Diamonds on the Inside. Let's hear something new from Julia Jacklin. And then a couple of tunes, one from the Psychedelic Furs and one from Living Color. They were going to be at Janice Landing next Thursday, but that has been postponed due to an illness. And we'll update on what that date is as we get more information. Here's Get Away From Me on 88.5 WMNF. It's the music.

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1: Living Color and Which Way to America. That is off of the Vivid release. Told you we were going to rock it hard today. Before that, the Psychedelic Furs with Love My Way. Both of those bands were going to appear next Thursday at Janus, but looks like that concert has been postponed. Hey, a shout out to Rick D and Bev for listening. As always, it's been my pleasure and my honor to bring you all of this great music, and I will return next week for 5 hours. Yep, from 1 to 3 for It's the Music, and then 3 to 6 for Traffic Jam All Souls Edition. 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
2: In the Bible, a group of men conspired against a man named Daniel. Jealous of all his holy, Daniel was cast into the lion's den. And while no one put you there, you must remember why you were there in the first place. That is, the day you called your mother to wish her a happy birthday was the day you decided that you would die of your eating disorder. Every bathroom remembers your name. Your name is Daniel. Your brokenness is not the conductor of your orchestra, and sure, maybe your thighs are too big, and maybe your body is too much, but maybe you could stop making everything about this body an apology, because darling, what has your body done to merit this kind of abuse, dear Daniel? Follow the vomit back into your body. Remember who you are. Remember where you've been. This is your orchestra. You can't sing with your fingers in your throat. Remember how your name was borrowed from a man who survived the lion's den. Remember that that man walked out of the lion's den. So walk out of the bathroom, break out of the mirror, get off the scale, stop throwing up, stop throwing up, stop throwing up. Remember how your name became survivor, fighter, warrior. But to survive, you must eat to fight. You must eat to conquer. You must eat to live. You must eat. So stop fighting yourself and fight back, Daniel. Pick up your fork and fight back, Daniel. You are all that you have, Daniel. Beautiful is something you are, not something you eat. You can't rely on the way you look to sustain you. This is not enough. An eating disorder is not enough. It will never be enough. So remember that 10 million people in the U.S. with an eating disorder are male. Remember that you are one of those 10 million, and I know that you stopped counting numbers months ago, but someone has to tell those 10 million that their lives matter, their bodies matter, their bodies matter, their bodies matter. Dear eating disorder, my body matters. Dear eating disorder, you can't have my body. Dear eating disorder, you can't have my body because I was here first. Dear eating disorder, I love you. Dear body, dear Daniel, I love you more.
1: Hey, y'all. Hey, happy, happy Sunday. This is your Lady Lyrical Tempest. And that poem you heard was by Daniel titled A Letter to My Eating Disorder. And you can just hop on over to YouTube if you like to actually see the visual of that performance. But wow, it's one of the, and we talk about this a lot here at Poetry Is, but one of the things that I personally love about poetry is the freedom it gives people to speak their truth and to find strength and courage as they speak their truth and as they find creative ways to share with others what they're going through, what they're struggling with. And it always helps to know that you're not alone, you know, to know that, you know, somebody's on the receiving end of listening to that, and whether it impacts them or impacts someone else, it'll help spark these healthy conversations about these sensitive topics. You know, and eating disorders are just one of the many, many topics that's so important to talk about. And also, it's really important to get education about it as well. So that being said, I love poetry. I love all things literary. So that being said, make sure you pull out your pen, your paper. If you feel inspired to write, please do so. Your digital device, your tablet, your phone, desktop computer, typewriter, if you still have one. And I actually think I have one sitting in storage if I didn't discard it in the last move. But do you have a typewriter? Send us a text. Let us know. When was the last time you actually physically owned a typewriter? Or did you use one at a place of business? Because in my day job, we still have typewriters floating around there, which is weird and wild. I know. You know, so shoot us a text, 813-433-0885. Do you still own a typewriter, or when was the last time that you've used one? Has it been in the last year, last few years? Just kind of curious. Want to take a poll. All right, moving on. There is a lot happening in our poetry community, and I'm so very, very excited about that. Shout out to D-Rod the Poet. Make sure you're following us on Instagram, especially Instagram. That's where most of the updates are happening, as well as Facebook and on TikTok. So you can see all the updates, and make sure you're following D-Rod the Poet himself. Actually, he has his own profiles on Facebook and Instagram as well. We don't want you to miss out all of the literary things that are happening, and I'm so grateful to our very own poetry ambassador, who is literally, you know, boots on the ground, labor of love, putting in the gas and the mileage and the time to go and cover as many of these events as possible, making powerful networking connections, encouraging and supporting other poets, you know. So again, thank you, D-Rod, for all that you do. Thank you to everyone who's out there who is serving and putting together these events. It is not easy. It is incredibly hard. So thank you, because it's not due. Thank you to everyone who's out there who is serving and putting together these events. It is not easy. It is incredible.

0: to start a family. I say, you already have one. He types, I just have 3 kids. I say, I just have God in my poetry books. He says, I'm cool with not being your man. I just want to taste you one time, or you're going to keep curving me. I respond, Y-E-S. I retell this foolishness to my homegirl. And girl, I have curved him as many times as food comes at a buffet, yet he just keeps coming, just wants it his way, just wants to eat, gnaw off more than he can chew, like my ex, who bit but couldn't swallow, said his food that I bought should be cooked before he entered the door under a roof where I paid debts. Eyes wider than pit, he spit out my spine, pulled apart every meal I made from loose change to give reasons to rearrange my plate. Always lusting to tingle taste buds, but couldn't digest his ex-lover, or at least what was left over. Why would I starve myself to feed his flesh when I am full of wisdom to know not everyone has table manners, can't collect control of self, may blame you for their broken utensils, fork finger their food to find reasons to dig through someone else's naked garden. And though it's okay to have a glass, wine doesn't replenish like water. Don't overindulge. This is gluttony. Him talking with his mouth full of responsibilities like my ex, lips drooling, craving for what may lay in front of him but may not be his serving, may not be seasoned for his season. And mother always taught me, what looks good ain't always good, so don't invite everyone inside or eat from everyone's kitchen. Not everyone washes their hands prior to prepping or cleans the dishes after. They just want to eat off plates placed in the sink to sink a pile of putrefaction. But why would I settle for a man who can only see me as something to devour, something to conquer? I am woman. This is my table. I had a purpose before his opinion on how he thinks and when he thinks my cuisine should be prepared. I told him, stop leaning over my pot, wanting to stir my mental into your supper or snack. I am not your trick to tweet, so you can eat your ego or order takeout, because no matter what I have prepared, this is my table, and I don't have to save you a seat.
1: Everyone tells me, don't be afraid to take up space. They do not see how much of me already fills the room. First, their idea of me walked in before I did. Said, she should be loud. She should carry the conversation for us. Said, black girls be a token I can cash out, be the black friend I can reference when she's not around. My anxiety is always on my left. She thinks faster than I speak. My doubt, she's on my right. She'll take a compliment to chew on and spit back up. My morning, afternoon, and midnight depression form a line in front of me, hold hands like the saddest game of Red Rover anytime someone comes too close. My fear is composed of 3 of me. Me number 1 had to convince us to come up here. Me number 2 had to convince us to write this. Me number 3 told 1 and 2 I'd fail in every line. There goes the extrovert who wants everyone to love me by the first handshake. I see the introvert who wants to go home when I walk off the stage. My ego. Okay, my ego's actually 8 Meg the Stallions twerking in the back, like, dude. But my self-esteem is Tina Belcher from Bob's Burgers, like, but what if you're not? They tell me take up space. They do not see that I am more than they could ever fathom. And what is God if not 3 of themselves in 1? Am I not made in their image? If I learned anything from the Trinity, it's that godliness is having multitudes in oneself, each one capable, each one worthy of praise, and lovers of all of us. No one sees how long it took to love all of me, how I fill a room without having to enter, how my name has its own gravitational pull. They tell me, take up space. They do not see that I am a planet, that I contain a universe and all 5 of me. I am space. You can't take nor have it taken from me. Black girl, be down to earth. Black girl, be gravity. Black girl, don't mind making space for other people. Be lucky I share it with you. I didn't have to do that. Instead of telling me what to take, tell me thank you instead.
2: Secrets on how to get through the day when you are proud and hate yourself. Always.

0: leave a simple task undone on your to-do list. This way, even when you are at your worst, even when you are barely human, even when you are failure with a mouth, there will still be something you can accomplish. This is why I leave my socks on the bedroom floor. It drives my wife insane, but it is worth it to feel whole. I have spent years believing that if I could just get over X or accomplish Y, then finally I would be happy. I treated every task in front of me like it was Everest. Like if I could reach the summit, it would finally be enough. I was climbing the wrong mountains. There will always be more pain. There will always be another dream. Enough is never enough. You cannot find happiness. You can only find peace. I have found peace on average. I don't always wear my wedding ring. Sometimes it's because I forget. But sometimes I open the drawer, look at it, and close the drawer again. Because that ring is a symbol that I never have to be who I was again. That ring is a symbol that the best woman I have ever met loves me. And there are days I do not trust myself enough to wear it. Days I cannot bear the thought of losing it. It is okay to put your pride in a drawer. It is okay to be weak. It is okay to know that that weakness also makes you strong. It is okay to be okay.
1: God, if you exist, why'd you set us up like chess pieces? We are always choosing sides against each other, then threatening the end before the end. Check. Checkmate. We are always a sacrifice. Why would you make some of us pawns? Why would you make the queens stronger but the kings more important? Why is it always about the kings? God, if you exist, why'd you give the loudest voices to the people who need to listen the most? They yell and scream over the best lessons. Why is my voice so loud? There's a bullhorn in my belly that thinks it has the answers. I got sick of waiting for your answers. God, if you exist, why'd you give us a choice to believe then make different promises in different languages? Why'd you tell us we could only see you one way? They all think they're right, and I think it's your fault. God, if you exist, why'd you let them translate your words into contradictions? The way they love feels like hate, and they say they're doing it for your sake. They look at me like they're scared of me sometimes, like I'm going to break their faith. God, if you exist, why'd you make their faith such a fragile thing? Is this all just a test? Is my family some kind of test? Did we fail? Are you afraid to give away the answers? Is there a limit to the space in heaven? Is that why you choose to hide in metaphors and stories? God, if you exist, what is the point in hell? Are you just the boogeyman looming in our decisions? What kind of lesson are you trying to teach with eternity and no second chances? God, if you exist, are you afraid of questions too? One of the books that claims to know you said you made us in your image. Are you just as damaged? Are you an angry storm of violence? Is that why we find so many ways to hurt each other? Because we have an abusive heavenly father? God, if you exist, why do you exist? Why does any of this exist? None of the stories make any sense. And when I come up with answers of my own, I feel like an outsider. Sometimes I wish I could belong. Just believe in you like everyone else around me. Is that the point? Make it so hard. We have no choice but to seek you out. God, if you exist, why does it matter so much if I acknowledge you? Are you really that petty?
2: What?
1: Or is it them? It must be so nice to get all the credit and none of the blame. God, if you exist, am I still a good person if I don't know? I don't think you're there. I don't think you can hear any of this. Sometimes I get why people want to believe in you. Makes things a little more sure when I don't think anything really is. God, if you exist, I really could use some help down here. Either way, I think this praying thing is more about saying what you need to say, so... you're there, thanks for listening, I guess.
2: When did I become a product? A foreign object marked with reasons on why I'm different, why I'm not from here, a black doll. I come gifted in a box with a bowl. I come with accessories, a t-shirt with my face on it, only to be remembered for a day. Even when my skin looks pure, these invisible tattoos I still carry. Fate etched by the needles of stereotypes and statistics I have been formed. Imprinted with product labels, deemed unstable for you, stuck in the shelf life my whole life, I've been running out of time. Come on. I'm pushing to grab things, I'm digging through dirt, trying to find gold mines, but see, this issue on my tissue has shown me my time was misused. I'm dripped in ink, scriptures cover my body to make me feel secure. Even with my barcodes, they don't understand my worth. They say your situation becomes you, what succumbs you to be this image of nothingness. I am a hazard to society. I must be punished with dirty looks, invisible chains, a mental strain, always the butt to your joke or choked out for using my own words, always trending news, but yet my success is forever pending. Let me out. Am I seen to be suspect before victim? To be judged by peers who appear to have their best interests of mine, but leave me confined to the brick walls of my mind. I can't get an appeal like, hey, I'm sorry to interrupt your court, but I need a little answer, maybe a little support, because see, I got this issue on my tissue. I'm not sure who I should report to, but somebody got some explaining to do. I did not sign up for this. To be amidst this turntable life where I'm a reoccurring disc, to be more outdated than your grandma's floppy disk or computer hard drive. I got to remind myself sometimes that this is not my body. This is my experience.
3: Yeah.
2: And I need to adhere to the things that I feel. And I can't manifest that energy if y'all keep suppressing me and my deliverance. Just let me breathe, a gasp of air. My eyes are covered. This is my bird box. Like, hey, I see you in there. Like, hey, I feel your big brother stare. Like, hey, why don't you just ask me, who am I really? Like, who are you really? I sit in a trophy case with knickknacks collecting. That's why I try to patty back through all the whack times I gave a dog a bone. See, you want to call me a statistic before you open my cover. But little do you know, this is only the intro to my 1,000-page book. I hold hands to my insecurities as if they were my best friends. I speak as if I'm humbled. But when I spit, fire blazes, ignite knows once in their faces, and you know a she-beast has entered the room. Because you were here, then I am here. I dare you try to fix your lips, I mean your pen, to rewrite me. You ain't never seen the previews to this movie, but yet you know the plot. You don't even know how I fight with these battles, how I travel glass, wood, and gravel to steal war organs. But this is my tower. The power of my people, a better sequel to being a product of my environment. Environment. I'm strong, I'm gifted, I graduated from the college of nigger rigging and finessing. I'm great at teaching and learning the lesson. I'm a pro at stressing. My ghetto intellectualism would be others' mental exorcism. Just call me Constantine because I'm killing them. My being a girl with this Daisy Dukes on and this damn briefcases with this pinstripe pattern, this young face, I am a product. Free.
4: Confiscates approximately 30,000 illegal firearms per year. When the guns are taken, they get dismantled and the metal is used to make other types of weapons that will later be utilized by their military. In 2012, Pedro Reyes, an artist from Mexico City, convinced his government to donate the guns to him, and he turned them into musical instruments. So somewhere, there's a tambourine, a drum set, a guitar, all made out of things that were used to take people's lives, but now they create a sound that puts life back into people's bodies, which

still create a melody worth dancing to. And sometimes, don't we also call that a battle? I wonder how long it took to convince the first rifle that it can hold a note instead of a bullet, but still fire into a crowd and make everyone move. When I was six, I was taught how to throw a punch in the 80s. That was the anti-bullying movement. The first time one of my classmates took a Yo Mama joke a little too far, I remembered my training, so I turned his nose into a fountain, my fist 5 pennies, I closed my eyes, made a wish, I came home with bloody knuckles, and it was the first piece of artwork my family hung on the fridge. I remember staring at my hands the same way you stare at a midterm when all your answers are correct. I didn't know what class this was, but I did know I was passing. And isn't that what masculinity has become? A bunch of dudes afraid of their own feelings, terrified of any emotion other than anger, constantly yelling at the shadows on the wall, but still haven't realized that we're the ones standing in front of the light. We learn how to dodge a jab, we learn how to step in before we swing, we learn the heart is the same size as the fist, but we keep forgetting they don't have the same functions. We keep telling each other to man the f*** up when we don't know what the f*** that even means. We turn our boys into bayonets, we point them in the wrong direction, we pull their triggers, and then we just ignore all the damage they're doing in the distance. The word repurpose, it means to take an object and give it amnesia. It means to make something forget what it's been trained to do so you can use it for a better reason. I am learning that this body is not a shotgun. I am learning that this body is not a pistol. I am learning that a man is not defined by what he can destroy. I am learning that a person who only knows how to fight can only communicate in violence, and that shouldn't be anyone's first language. I'm learning the difference between a garden and a graveyard is only what you choose to put in the ground. You see, once I came across a picture of a strange looking violin. The caption said that it was made out of a rifle. I thought to myself, if someday that could be me,

0: y'all. Hey, this is your Lady Lyrical Tempest, and that last poem you heard was titled Repurpose Your Weapon by none other than Rudy Francisco. And wow, very, very, very powerful piece with a even more so powerful message. And again, that's poetry, that's art. You know what I mean? So, and speaking of poetry and art, you know, if you've been following us on social media, you have seen that we are sharing on our pages on Facebook, Instagram, excuse me, and TikTok, not just information about shows that are upcoming in the community, but we're trying to get you writing prompts to get you inspired, literary news that's happening, not just in the poetry community, but just not just locally, but in the poetry community altogether, including information about literary journals and publications. And that's where I want to pause right there on that topic. We don't just only want to get you to a poetry show or to the stage. Yes, we do want to do that. But our vision and our purpose is multifaceted. We also want to make sure for those of you who may not be interested in the stage or may also want that and to see your work in print, we want to make sure that people have access to the resources that are out there. There are workshops that are happening in person, like Hint, look up Grow House. They have a workshop, and I believe it's weekly. And there are also, especially in the digital age, there are a lot of virtual workshops, and writing groups as well. So again, make sure you're looking into those. I know a lot of us are wearing multiple hats. I feel like that is just where we're at, you know. So for those of you who have a lot going on, but you're still interested in taking a good 30, 45 minutes, an hour or so, more or less, to get into a workshop and to help improve your writing, please take advantage of the digital resources that are available out there, and all you got to do is search. And one of the things that we're trying to do is make sure we bring people that information. So that being said, there are also tons of literary publications out there as well. So make sure you submit your work after you get it, your poem, you know, written, and you get it edited and polished up to what to you is the final form. Go out, look up DuoTroop, look up submittable.com. You know, there's so many places and so many different corners of the web to go to find submission calls, you know, literary publications, literary magazines, you know, writing contests for individual poems, for full-length poetry books, for smaller collections of poetry chapbooks, excuse me. So make sure you're taking advantage of those resources that are out there. And not every poetry contest has a reading fee. Some do, you know, honestly, some do. Newpages.com is another good resource as well. So again, make sure you're checking all of those out and make sure you're staying informed and make sure you're following Poetry Is, again, on Facebook, Instagram, and TikTok as we continue to bring you all of that information. You write, and we will make sure that we get you the resources where you can share, you know, your work. That being said, we are at the halfway mark, and we hope you have been enjoying the show thus far. We got the second half to go. And again, what's coming up is a very, very, as I scroll through the playlist, very intentionally diverse. Make sure that we hope you're feeling inspired. We hope you're relaxing and involved and indulging, excuse me. We hope you are indulging in some self-care. I forgot to mention that earlier, but you know, that always goes without saying. But Sundays, I've just designated, I don't care. Sundays are like the self-care day that I have designated because, speaking from experience, I suck at it. So it is something that I am learning to do. And as I learned, I would like to share what I learned, you know, so because I know if I'm struggling to make time for self-care, then I know I'm not the only one. And so as I remind myself that I cannot pour from an empty cup, I want to remind others. So when you hear me say those same thing repeatedly, it's because repetition leads to, you know, change mindset, change habits, things like that. So as I say that, I'm not just saying it to y'all, but I'm also saying it to myself. You know what I mean? So again, you cannot pour from an empty cup. Find a way to make time to take care of yourself. Hey, Sunday works for me. Sunday doesn't work for you. Pick a different day of the week. There's 6 other days in the week. The point is, don't go too long without recharging your batteries, because one, your body won't let you do that. Neither will your mind either, you know? So again, do take care of yourself and do so guilt-free. And it's a learning process. So give yourself grace. If you are not used to putting yourself first, If you are not used to taking care of yourself guilt-free or without shame or condemnation, start doing that and give yourself grace as you work through those growing pains, because it is a growing pain. You know what I mean? And I can go on and on with that, but I'll get off my soapbox on that. Just take care of yourself, please. All right, we're going to get into our next track of this evening. You are tuned into Poetry Is on WMNF Tampa, WMNF.org.
1: Fourteen lines from love letters or suicide notes. One, don't freak out. Two, we both know this has been coming for a long time. Three, I've been staying awake at night wondering if I should tell you. Four, I bought the kind of crackers you can eat. They are in the hall cupboard. Five, now that we have watched all the episodes of True Blood, I do not know what else to do next. Six, I always imagined this would happen without warning, like suddenly on a ocean cliffside. But this is the kind of thing where waiting for the time to be right would just mean waiting forever. Seven, I've just been too afraid for too long. Eight, I came home on Tuesday and found all of the chairs that I own stacked in a tower in the center of my kitchen. I don't know how long they have been like that, but it can only be me that did it. It's the kind of thing a ghost might do to prove to the living that he is still there. I am haunting my own apartment. Nine, my grandmother was still alive when I was 5 years old, and she asked me to check and see if the iron was hot enough yet. So I pressed my hand against it, and it was red and screaming for hours. 25 years later, she would still sometimes apologize in the middle of conversations. I feel so bad about making you touch the iron, she'd say, as though it had just happened. I cannot imagine how we forgive ourselves for all the things we didn't say until it was too late. But how else do you tell if something is hot but to touch it? 10, I keep imagining my furniture in your apartment. 11, I wonder how many likes this will get on Facebook. 12, my dad always used to tell the same joke, but I can't remember the punchline. 13, I was 8 years old, and it took 3 weeks, 3 8-year-old weeks, imagine, to gather everything that I would need to be Batman. Rope, boomerangs, a Mardi Gras mask with the beads cut off. I couldn't find a cave near my house, so I buried them all in a bundle under the ivy. For years after, I tried to find that spot again. The ivy grew too fast. I searched in so many spots, it seemed impossible that I had missed one, but I never found it. How can something be there and then not be there? How do we forgive ourselves for all the things we did not become? 14, I never had the courage to buy bright green sheets. I wanted them, but thought they were too brash, even with no one but me to see them. I bought a set yesterday and put them on the bed. I knew that you would like them.

0: about you that have nothing to do with you. One, Mommy came home with a dream of a dollhouse she said we couldn't play with. She sat it above her dresser, a trophy of a secondhand toy. When she wasn't home, my sisters and I would bring it down, fill it with our one-leg Barbies, chewed up Polly Pockets, all of our Happy Meal surprises. Eventually, we lost all of its furniture and broke most of its windows. I imagine this is the way I will love you when no one is watching, not even you. Two, I've always been afraid that an earthquake would catch me in the nude, or that I'll die wearing the wrong pair of underwear, and then there I'll be the dead girl at an intersection, all spilled guts and blood, with a pair of granny panties worn down to the thread. What a shame, the paramedics will say, she was an awkward girl all the way to the end. I watched him the minute that his heart stopped. His body gave a shudder as if my name were about to come roaring through his lips, but nothing happened. Just another girl left without her father. Just another dozen questions left thumping in the space between my ribcage and lungs. Tell me, what does it feel like to be dead, Dad? Do you think I will like it once I get there? Four, I once spent three long, long years living as a fake online personality. I pretended to be a tall, thin brunette. I was lonely and greedy then, and nothing mattered. Not even a boy with translucent skin, earlobes like ivory, eyes like two pale moons. I let him fall in love with me while I was still pretending. I let him be the last one to find out when he said it was all too much for him. I thought he meant my weight, and I was quick to get offended. You see, my right hand never tells the left how wrong she's been. Five, the first man I ever slept with had switchblades for fingertips, and he made me his tree trunk. I've been walking around with his name carved into me as if it were a scar I won in a hideous knife fight. Six, nothing has anything to do with you. I'm sorry you will have to crack me open like a coconut to pavement just to expose the sweetest parts of me. But you sit with me when the questions arrive, call when I've been gone for too long, argue but never leave. Only women do this in my life. Men are eternal wanderers. Tell me that you won't be. How your name was easily forgotten, how you hide your irrational fears, and I will show you what it's like to spread yourself so wide you become a home waiting to be taken down from a dresser. So go on, baby, lose all my furniture, break all my windows, let your right hand do the sinning for once, because no one is watching, not even us, and go on and tell me that it's just how you like it.
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3: All my friends are broken bones and broken spirits. They are not ghosts, they just have a few. They're not bad people, they're just bad ghosts. You see, they're too good at staying alive. I like to think they're cut out for it. I like to tell them that I love them. I do not like to say it, so I say it like this. I say, hey, text me whenever you get home tonight. Hey, I heard it was flooding in Austin. I just wanted to make sure you're okay. Hey, I know you haven't talked to us in a while because you've been feeling real down. Just let me know when you're ready to talk. Hey, I know you're sleeping because you're studying for that stupid exam. I just wanted you to know that you probably did great. And even if you didn't, it's okay because my friends are not their grades. My friends are not statistics. My friends are not numbers. My friends are falling raindrops. You see, they want it to be clouds, but they're not very good at moving on. I tell them that's okay. I tell them sometimes you gotta sit in a storm. You see, my friends are falling raindrops. They sit on my windshield. I never wipe them off. I love to look at them too much, and I might just crash this car in doing so, but at least I will be with them. My friends are falling raindrops. They sit on my tongue. I swallow them whole. I know that sounds bad, but listen. I used to think that I was a cactus that didn't need water or friends or love, but damn it, I'm thirsty and my friends are falling raindrops. I like to think they're cut out for it. I like to tell them that I love them. I do not like to say it, so I say it like this. I say, friends, loving you is just practice for loving myself, and I wanted you to know that I practice a lot. You see, my friends are tree trunks. They have the thickest skin. I get depressed when they try to prove me wrong. When they try to test their limits, they cut open and say, Lino, look how sap leaks out of us. Maybe we're not as thick as we seem. Maybe you shouldn't speak so highly of such fragile things. I say, friends, I will always speak so highly of such fragile things, so much so that butterflies get stuck between my teeth because my friends are mountaintops. I do not look at them with Pompeii eyes, no. I look at them with Everest heart. That is to say, I do not look at them as tragedies, but as everlasting in my heart of hearts, because sometimes my friends feel ghostly, and sometimes they're sitting in a storm, sap leaking out of them, lava spilling from their lips. When they ask me what makes a person good, I tell them they are 75% water, 25% bone, a little bit of flesh here and there, 0% the terrible things that have happened to them, and 100% loved. I tell them they are 100% loved.
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6: In my favorite memory of her, we are sitting on rocks in a park in the middle of the city. The kind of middle where the cars are rushing by and the dogs are barking, and that too is stillness. She is talking to me about art class and the music she is writing and into being happy again. I'm eating a salad and really actually eating it for the first time in weeks, probably. She says we will not leave the rocks until it is gone. Her hair is in a ponytail, and it is so strange for something about her to be tied up and contained. She's pulling apart pine needles and telling me about the definition of worth, and in her definition, I fit it. She's not wearing shoes, and I think now about how her feet must have been burning, but she stayed there anyway. And I finished the whole salad, even though it takes an hour and we should have been in school, but everything around us is in full bloom, and she is smiling with all of her teeth, like a picture frame for her laughter. She throws her head back when she thinks, like a cat arching its back to receive the sun, and in this memory, I do not kill myself, and neither does she. I spend a lot of time thinking about what went wrong. When she said, I haven't stopped crying since I woke up, or I can't even picture tomorrow, and suddenly I am a child. Small hands, unable to help her the way she helped me. I think about the empty seat at her graduation, the acceptance letters collecting dust, and I've neglected these memories. Put them at the bottom of a dresser drawer underneath the clothes I bought without her. I think I am afraid that the good memories will hurt too. That I'll think of the day she hugged me so hard she spilled coffee all over both of us and feels something other than joy. Just because someone you love has died does not mean that someone you love is gone. It means instead of visiting the tombstone, you go to the park. The cars are moving and the dogs are barking and she's still playing her music. It is just in my headphones now. And I think that is the definition of worth. But she was so important to me that even her memory is the sweetest friend. I think maybe the definition of worth is being worth remembering. Not the funeral or the eulogy or the vigil, but the bear hugs, the coffee, the sunshine that one day in May when she smiled with all of her teeth. And I do too when I am telling this story of her. The day we both took our shoes off, splashed into the fountain, leaving the world for just a moment. And this time, when we come back, we are together.
7: As a child, I invented a game in my backyard called Outdoor Survival. I snapped the necks of a dozen tulips in my mother's garden. I whisked daffodils into egg yolks with sharpened sticks. I tossed salads of lavender cabbage and pebble croutons. I pretended to eat. When my belly whined, I refused to go inside. I imagined I was on an island living off the grid in a body of a girl graced with the gift of not needing to need. One night, I tried sleeping under a heavy blanket of mulch. I thought of Ginny Grandma's thin wrists and whether or not it hurts to die. Looking back, I wonder why survival was my entertainment of choice. Has anorexia always been mutely boiling inside of me? Was there a reason I mistook the siren of my stomach for an audience applause? I came inside only to brag, "Look, Mom, look how little I can get by on."
8: Hey, y'all. Hey, and just like that, we are very, very quickly approaching the last few minutes, last 9-10 minutes of our show. We hope that you have been enjoying the playlist so far. I definitely want to shout out to everyone. I want to shout out everyone who sent us text messages. We received them by email. Yay, technology. So thank you so much. Shout out to Eric Pages for always being a faithful listener of Poetry Is and WMNF All Together. We appreciate you. And shout out to the other listener as well with the suggestions regarding self-care and things to listen to. So I'm going to check into that. I really appreciate that. That being said, again, remember to have an amazing week. You know, think before you speak, think before you act, you know, and then go from there. All right. We will see you next Sunday. And again, remember to continue to speak your truth and to embrace your voice. 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

0: Northwest out of Houston, Texas. We love y'all. 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
1: My boys tell me about their first time, and I can see the pain behind the pride in their eyes. I realize it's true that they don't think boys can be sexually assaulted too. You know, it starts when we just kids. Grown folk talking about us saying, there go my future husband. Where my little boyfriend at? There go my baby man. And once you try to check on me like, oh, you know I ain't being serious. I'm just joking around. Like we don't know all the best jokes have a little truth in them. I know, because I was the punchline before. Just realized my own first time sounded like it. And my overprotective mother, she doesn't find out at the time. She finds out years later because of a poem. You know what she tells me? Every parent just wants to protect their child. But our fears are so large because we know for our own parents that fail or not. I never want to have that conversation with my son. But even God is everywhere at the same time and still watches their children die. Still watches these predators fixing their teeth because they know they can sexualize these little boys and we'll just say he's a lady killer. Every single time there's an assault, it's a drowning. We call it a baptism of him becoming a real man. They called my toddler too cute for his own good, and it doesn't sound like a compliment. It sounds like a warning. It sounds like ain't nothing new under my son. He looked just like me with God. It gotta be something in his genes that'll turn into hand-me-downs. I'm not afraid of a metaphor. I'm afraid of my own memories, but I told myself. This pain will not be passed down to my son. There will be no generational curses to inherit. I rebuke a patriarchy that says we must wear our worst traumas like trophies, or that we must be silent in the face of those who gave us traumas in the first place. We teach our boys don't smile too big in pictures, don't cry too loud when hurt, don't show fear in the face of danger. We turn our boys into abstract paintings, tell them to show us how they feel, and they get mad at them when we don't.
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1: And those are only the numbers for those who speak up. I just want us to be accountable for once. We keep trying to put our kids into a child's place instead of putting them into a safe one. Woo! I refuse to let this be the story of my family. I will teach my son that I am always a place to come to. I will teach my son we can talk about all of our feelings and emotions here. I will teach my son that I will always be there. I will teach my son there is a power in denying the things you do not want. I will teach my son how to say no.

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2: 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It is 8:06 in the evening. I'm Tim Wright, and this is The Colors of Jazz. We've got a really special show in line for you tonight. We are celebrating the 122nd birthday of Count Basie. And my goodness, we should have featured his music in a special a long time ago. So I'll see if I can make up for lost time with this one. 2 hours of probably some of the most swinginest jazz I have ever heard. And I'm looking forward to playing some of this tonight. I go all over the place. We've got old stuff. We've got relatively new stuff. Famous stuff that you always associate with Count Basie, and some things that are maybe a little obscure, but oh, they're all good. So, thinking, what else? Something else. What makes him distinct here from the other big bands in the era is that he had that Kansas City sound there, where you had the blues flavoring the sound of his jazz, and also just about everything he recorded swinged. So, if you want to get up and do some dancing, this might be a good night to do that. But enough talk. Let's go ahead and jump in with both feet. Something he called Hayburner off the Straight Ahead album.

0: 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Trumpeter Rick Braun performs the music of Chuck Mangione, the Grammy Award-winning jazz musician known for compositions including Feel So Good and Children of Sanchez. More information and tickets are available at RuthEckertHall.com.
1: And that last tune we heard was the Vine Street Rumble. That came off of the Kansas City Suite Music of Benny Carter album that came out in 1961. We opened the show with Hey Burner. That came off of the album Basie Straight Ahead. And I'm trying to figure out when that was also originally released. That was re-released in 1998. And the sounds of it makes me think, maybe late 50s, early 60s or something like that. You can reach me at 813-239-9663, email dj@wmnf.org, or you can text me at 813-433-0885. Let me know if I'm getting it right. Tonight's going to be all Basie. We're going to be celebrating his 122nd birthday. This has been way overdue. Fill in the blank. We don't play enough, whatever. 2 weeks ago, it was Pat Metheny. Now it's Chuck, and now it's Count Basie's turn. Meanwhile, let's go ahead and get into some vocals. He did backed up a number of famous singers throughout the years. And so let's start off with the chairman of the board, some little Frank Sinatra, and then I got some Ella Fitzgerald in the pipeline.

Well, we just heard Ella Fitzgerald there, backed up by the Basie Band. They were singing On the Sunny Side of the Street. That came from the 1963 album, Ella and Basie. And we opened the set with Frank Sinatra. Pretty hard to miss that voice. Singing, of course, The Best Is Yet to Come. And that was from 1962, from the album Nothing But the Best. You are tuned to Colors of Jazz. I'm Tim Wright, and I'm bringing you 2 hours of Count Basie's music, celebrating his 122nd birthday, something we've overlooked for way too long, so I'm trying to make up for lost time. We heard some vocals. I can go jump. We'll have some more vocals later on in the show here, but let's see. This was 1958. He had an album out called The Atomic Mr. Basie. I've picked a couple of tracks off of that album. It's a lot of great stuff on there. And, of course, the hard part is trying to keep everything down to 2 hours. I could go on for 6 or 8. There's so much good stuff. But that's okay. We've got next year. So, in the meanwhile, let's go ahead and jump into The Atomic Mr. Basie from 1958, a tune called Splanky.

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1: And that last tune we heard there, Good Morning Blues, something that, just from the sounds of it, I think was probably back in the 30s. That was Jimmy Rushing doing a singing on that. Prior to that, we opened the set there with Splanky from the 1958 album, The Atomic Mr. Basie. And I've got a lot more where that came from. Let's see here. Yeah. Let's go ahead and let's keep the music going, because you didn't tune in to listen to me talk. You tuned in to listen to Count Basie. We've got another something for you from, it looks like, the early 60s. Something called The Queen Bee from the Straight Ahead album.

And the last one we heard, of course, Corner Pocket. Can't have a Basie show without Corner Pocket. That came off the 1956 April in Paris album. And we'll be having a couple other classics like April in Paris as well a little bit later on in the show. We opened the set with Queen Bee from the Basie Straight Ahead album. And I can't quite nail down a date on that. I think, again, late 50s or early 60s. But no problem. There's no shortage of really good Basie music out there. Thank you so much for tuning in. It's been a lot of fun putting this together, and I hope it's working for you. It was definitely an adventure to go jumping down that rabbit hole and looking at all the different music that Count Basie had recorded over his entire career, my goodness, from the 1930s all the way up until, I think it was around 1980 or so, the early 80s. I know he died in 1984. We're going to keep things going. We got some more good stuff. Vocals this time. Another classic that I think most folks will recognize with Joe Williams, backed up by the orchestra, singing All Right, Okay, You Win.

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1: And that last tune we heard there, talk about a killer combination. That was a Quincy Jones arrangement of the tune I Can't Stop Loving You, as played by Count Basie and his big band. And combination like that, you can't go wrong. And it's kind of fun thinking how he had turned that country ballad into a regular jazz number, and really good job. And of course, we opened the set with the classic, All Right, Okay, You Win, with Joe Williams singing there, backed up by the Basie Band. And I think you really can't have a Basie special or anything like that without All Right, Okay, You Win. I don't know, I guess there's a law somewhere. But I'm going on here with, we got more good music here. This, going back again to 1958, we jump on down into, again, back into the Atomic Mr. Basie, but he's playing probably one of my favorite tunes of his. Anytime I hear that on the radio, I drop what I'm doing. I just stop and I listen, because I like it that much, I guess. So let's jump in with Both Feet, 1958, to Little Darlin'.

0: And we heard the classic, 1 o'clock junk. And I imagine that goes back to late 1940s or so. It was from the collection called The Complete Decca Recordings. And we opened the set with It's Oh So Nice off of the Basie Straight Ahead album. And again, I'm guessing that was recorded probably sometime early 60s, late 50s. There's a 1998 copyright on the album itself, so it's like, okay, that's a posthumous reissue. But again, thank you so much for tuning in. You've got all kinds of good music here coming up, and I know Scott's working on a John Coltrane special because this is the centennial year for that great saxophone player, so we've got some more good stuff to look forward to. Just basically hang out, stick around. We'll get this stuff on the air for you. And while we are celebrating Count Basie and his music, his big band, and his sound there, now we've got another special here. One that, I've known a few folks that were really, really big fans of this tune anyways. So let's go ahead and, yes, we need to have a little something to tell you about some other good stuff on the radio. And then we're going to jump into Shiny Stockings.
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0: This is Tom Scherberger inviting you to join us September 17th at the Commodore in Ybor City for the next edition of Wavemakers Live, WMNF's quarterly speaker series. We will be gathering some of your favorite WMNF news and public affairs hosts to discuss the upcoming midterm elections. A lot will be at stake in November. Control of Congress, control of the state legislature, the governor, the attorney general, the next U.S. senator, and the next mayor of St. Petersburg. I will discuss all of that and more with Mitch Perry, co-host of The Skinny, Donna Davis, co-host of Surly Voices, and Patro Mabili, host of Community Speaks. This is a rare chance to see some of your most popular news and public affairs hosts discussing the November elections and its impact on the nation, the state, and Tampa Bay. Tickets are $10 in advance, $15 day of show, doors open at 7, and the conversation starts at 7:30. That's September 17th at the Commodore in Ybor City. See you there.
1: And that last tune we just heard was Flight of the Foobirds off of the 1958 The Atomic Basie album. Prior to that, again, Shiny Stockings. That was one of my favorites as well. That was from the 1956 April in Paris album. And we're going to keep things moving along here with more Count Basie. I've got 9:22, so it's like about 38 minutes, and I'll get out my shoehorn to make sure we can squeeze in as many as we can. Let's jump back into some more early 60s, late 50s Basie. I can't quite put a date on it, but it's a tune called Straight Ahead.

And we just heard the Sleepwalker's Serenade. It's a 1994 remastering off of the 1958 Tom Basie album. Prior to that, we heard Basie, Straight Ahead, from the Basie Straight Ahead album. And again, I'm not too sure the date of that. I would guess late 50s, early 60s, because that was when the band was really cooking and really sounding good. But again, I talked about Cal Basie. He's went back to the 30s easily. And I know we've got a bunch of recordings from the 1940s. And I'd like to jump back into some of the earlier material here. Looking at, the Complete Decca recordings that was released as a collection. And poking through that, I found a number of really nice tunes there that impressed me. And I know I've got, in my own collection at home, I know I've got a few stacks of collected tunes from the 1940s and into there, the stuff that was done on 78s. So let's try a little Jumpin' at the Woodside from Count Basie and his orchestra.

And that last tune we heard was called Softly with Feeling. And it's definitely an older tune there. I looked at it in Spotify. It came off of a 1953 album. But listening to that, it's like, nah, that sounds more like 1943. Probably something they had sitting around on a shelf and went ahead and gathered it up into an album. Good for dancing anyways. And I got it wrong with Jumping at the Woodside. I'm sorry. I thought I had in there one of the earlier recordings from the 40s. That one was a 1961 recording off of the album First Time, The Count Meets the Duke. That's where we had a combination of Duke Ellington's band and Count Basie's band together. Anyways, Jumping at the Woodside, fabulous, fabulous melody. I just enjoyed the heck out of it, and it doesn't matter whether it was recorded in 1961 or 1941. It's always going to be a treat. Coming up next, I've got some other newer music here. This one is just for the heck of it. Double check the date. Okay, 1963. Album is called Frankly Basie, where Count Basie's doing instrumental versions of some of the songs that he backed up Frank Sinatra on, I guess you could say. And this one here, yeah, this tune, when I was setting up the playlist there, this thing got into my head. I mean, it became a regular earworm. And so it's like I couldn't get it out of my head. So that was kind of like my clue to say, yeah, I better put this in the show. So without further ado, here we have Basie doing instrumental version of The Second Time Around.

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1: And that last tune is something called The Long Night. It was from the album called On My Way and Shouting Again. And that's definitely a posthumous release because that came out in like 2009 from the looks of it. So I'm afraid I'm not exactly sure when that original recording was made, but I would guess somewhere at least in the mid-60s, maybe even closer in towards the 70s perhaps. And then, of course, we opened the set with The Second Time Around, and that was from the Frankly Basie album from 1963. Count Basie playing instrumental versions of tunes that Frank Sinatra had made famous, I guess. And like I said, The Second Time Around was just a regular earworm in my brain, so I took that as a sign I better put it on the playlist. It's 9:49, so we got a little over 10 minutes left to go in Colors of Jazz, and I got some more Count Basie here, and like I said, I have to get my shoehorn out. I think we can sneak in another 3 tracks in there. And so we've got some here from the best of, and I believe this is an older recording. And yeah, it's the 920 special. It's the 1993 remastered version of it. So without further ado, let's spin it up.

And that last tune we heard, Blues in Hoss's Flat, and that's a 2003 remaster. I'm not exactly sure when that was recorded, but again, judging from the sound of it, I would say, yeah, probably back in the 40s or so. Ditto for 920 Special, which was also a remixed and remastered version done 1993. And again, I'm not too sure how far back that one goes, but I'm pretty certain it is back to the 1940s. But thank you so much for tuning in. This has been a lot of fun putting together all these tunes here and celebrating the music of the Count Basie Band. He's got that unique sound. Excellent dance band. I hope you've enjoyed it. I've got just enough time to squeeze in maybe a little bit of All of Me, which was also off of the Frankly Basie album. And then we'll have the news, followed by the folks at Behind the Counter. So you can just stick around. And again, thank you so much for tuning in to Colors of Jazz. We are the only radio station in this market now playing jazz. So keep your dial down to 88.5. There'll be more jazz tomorrow at 9 o'clock with Bob Seymour's Jazz in the Night. So thank you so much. This is WMNF Tampa. News will be up in a couple of minutes, but they'll take you out with some more Basie, All of Me.

up in Kentucky and you're hanging out in trailer parks, you got to put a band together, the Trailer Park Troubadours. Ansi McLean and the Trailer Park Troubadours to entertain you tonight.

0: Thank you, everybody.
1: Hey, thank you guys so much. Mr. Eddie Wright sitting in on the guitar. Hey, listen. So we're going to get the jam started. We're going to take a break, and then we're going to get the jam started. You guys ready? Nice. Hey, but before we take a break, though, I'm going to tell you guys.
2: Yeah.
1: We're a bunch of poor, innocent kids up here on the stage playing the music that we love, making our way through life. And if anybody's interested in sponsoring the band, you too can buy a CD back there in the back. It's our national debut. Me and Ed both have our CDs back there. If anybody feels like helping out a bunch of poor kids, go right ahead.
2: What are you?
3: A star shower falling over the land and off into the sea. It's got nothing, oh, nothing on you and me. 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

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Well, ladies and gentlemen, we always work late at night in the nervous turkey department. And when I come home, I want to relax a little bit. My baby's already asleep, so's my girl. So I put on the TV, put a little TV Land on. I like to watch the Match Game 75, Match Game 76. Oh my gosh, I just love that game so much. Yes, I do. With Brother Gene Rayburn at the helm, Charles Nelson Reilly, Joanne Worley, and the still sexy Betty White. That's what I gotta say. She still had it back then. But you know the one that always makes me want to see? I'm gonna tell you right now, his name is Brother Nipsey Russell. That's right. Brother Nipsey Russell always had the rhyme for the time. He had the motion in the ocean, and he had the kerchief tied to the left, oh so fine. He would say, now looky here, Brother Gene Rayburn. Pass the Dutchie on the left-hand side. So your mama don't smoke, and don't know you smoke the G on the left-hand side, baby. And I would always say, Lord!

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1: Thank you very much.
2: Oh, we must be back in Florida, man, because this just feels too good. Oh, it's hot down here, but on the upside, it's hot down here. So. How about some more music? Who's up for some more music? Okay, we're going to have to do a few of those songs over, if that's okay, because we only rehearsed six, so we're going to wing the rest of it, if that's all right. Okay. You won't know the difference anyway. So how many of you are here for the first time ever seeing the Trailer Park Troubadours at all in a concert? Cool. All right. How many repeat offenders do we have here tonight? Nice, cool. How many of you were drug here kicking and screaming? All right, good deal. Some of our band members were too, so it's all right, man. We got that in common. So, all right, this next song I wrote while I was working in a factory a long time ago, and it's a factory you may have heard of. It's called Specific Electric, and we made everything that General Electric found too tedious. And so while working there, I thought I'd go ahead and was driving to work one. Yeah, a few of you who've had a few more beers will get that. We'll wait for you. We'll wait. So I was driving down the road on my way to work one morning, and I saw this scene on the side of the road. And a lot of songwriters will do this. They'll say there's a song in there somewhere. And I'm not so sure there was, but I'm singing it every night anyway.
3: Thank you. That's a debut of that song as far as playing it live. I don't think we've ever done that one before, so thanks a lot.
4: Hold on to your heads!
5: What, this one?
6: Yeah. What do we got now? We're at 5 minutes.
5: Good, it's perfect. It's perfect. Okay, great.
3: Well, interesting story about this next song. this is a new one, unrecorded, and actually not played by this band, but not played. I kind of sent it to him as a YouTube video last night.
7: So it's still a virtual song.
3: It's still a virtual song. I have never played it live. It sounded pretty good in my bedroom, and this is the last song, so we'll see what happens. This song is called Slow Way.
8: Thank you. Thanks a lot. What a great place. I love this theater. I could play here all the time. We'll just play here, have everyone come and see us here. You know? I'm going to do one of the very first songs I ever wrote. It's a song that was on my very first album. I put out my first album in 1992. It was a record called Gravity on Watermelon Records out of Austin. And this is a song that I wrote for a gentleman. I had moved from New York City with this band Rank and File. We moved into Austin, Texas. And we went there to learn about country music. New York City wasn't the place for that. So we moved into this little area of town called Hyde Park. And I lived next door to this gentleman by the name of Billy Smith. And he was older. He was on in years at this time. He was raised in this little town called Terrell, Texas. And he was in a band, had been in a band called Prince Albert and the Sheiks. And they were contemporaries of Bob Wills and his Texas Playboys. So they were a great band. And Billy had many great stories about traveling across the country, being in this band. They used to travel in a sedan. They would tie a mattress to the top and their equipment they throw in the trunk. And he says when the weather permitted, they just throw that mattress out on the ground. They'd sleep under trees and stuff. And when it didn't, they'd pull into a barn and seek shelter wherever they could find it, you know. And he said that they played for mostly beer, food, and sometimes girls, he said, you know. So it seemed like a good idea, and I pursued that myself. And when Billy passed away, there was one thing that we always spent time doing, and that was he had a lot of tattoos, and he had a lady on his arm by the name of Pearl, a tattooed lady on his arm, and her name was Pearl because Pearl was his favorite beer, you know? And so he could still flex what little muscles he had, and he would make Pearl dance for us, and he'd tell us stories, and we'd drink Pearl beer quite often. And when Billy passed away, I wanted to write this song for him, and it's a song called Five Hearts Breaking.
0: Thank you. Oh, this was fun. This was fun. What you want to hear? Last song. What you want to hear? Fast, slow? Slow, fast? Okay. We'll do a song for all y'all. Because all y'all are Mardi Gras. We just made y'all the Mardi Gras.

0: Perfect song for July, huh?
1: Well, this is a beautiful place. But we just started out there with a bunch of songs off of our new record. It's called The Art of Virtue. And that was just My Love Will Keep. But we're going to take a break from that and go up north for an old-time fiddle tune up to Georgia for Skilled Liquors.
2: Anybody that feels like dancing, we should have thrown some plywood down here. Hey, there's plenty up here.
1: Yeah.
2: You can come up.

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I can still hear the sound, the melody behind the kiss you gave me. You were wrong, I was right, so I walked.

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1: Thank you. And I'm sorry if that was a little soapboxy before, but I feel like it's like weird, this weird fear thing has come over, at least me, in the past few years, and just where you feel like you can't say what you think, and yet we're in a democracy, and it's all about free speech. And so I just felt that show today really inspired me to just... Well, this next song is one that is not on any of our records. It's a brand new one. It was inspired by a very long traffic jam on the George Washington Bridge in New York City, and 3 hours at a standstill. And
2: let's hear it for Brave Combo!

0: We have CDs for sale, $5, t-shirts for $10. Please buy one. We got to get back to Lake Worth. And I'm going to Busch Gardens. I want to get one of those Juju Pops, or I don't know.
1: I just want to.
0: All right. Hey, really, we're going to sing a song that's very serious now. So we know there's lots going on in the world here, so if you could just kind of listen to the words and take it in, okay?

I guess my musical life, starting in, or beginning in San Antonio, Texas. I was born there in 1951. About 1957, we moved to a little town in Orange County, California, called Huntington Beach, California, it was called. Still is. It's not the same, though. But anyway, so it was there that I really kind of began my rock and roll love, you know, my love for rock and roll, I would say. There was a record store on Main Street by the pier, and this older gentleman used to order me records from Europe all the time. He'd order me the latest English releases and newspapers like the Melody Maker and NME, and I would read them religiously. There was also a club there called the Golden Bear. It was one of those little coffee shops along the coast in which I saw everyone from Jimmy Reed, Paul Butterfield Blues Band, Spirit, Love, Buffalo Springfield, just everybody, you know. It was a good time to be in Huntington Beach, California. I was also a surfer there. And so from there, I finally, it was the early 70s that I moved to Hollywood, California, because I followed bands like Mott the Hoople, David Bowie, T-Rex, Roxy Music, different bands that were around the area, especially a band called Iggy and the Stooges. We were from Detroit, Michigan. And they lived in Hollywood at the time, and I would listen to them rehearse every day out on the sidewalk, you know. And from there, I finally went to San Francisco, California, about 1975 it was. And I went just basically to get away from L.A. It was the death of glitter rock. This concert had happened. It was called The Death of Glitter. And I went to San Francisco wanting to be a filmmaker. And my friend and I wanted to make a film about the worst band in the world. And since we couldn't play, we became that band, and that band... That band became a band called The Nuns, a punk rock band, I guess, you know. And, no. There's no reason to applaud The Nuns, believe me. I say this, but if you're applauding The Nuns, you never heard The Nuns, because we really sucked. And we were so bad that we used to ask the audience to come on stage and tune our guitars for us. That's how bad we were. But The Nuns took me to New York City, where I'd always wanted to go, and we lived at the Chelsea Hotel. And it was during that period of time, in late 78, I guess, that, you know, I lived there during the whole Sid and Nancy incident. We wrote some songs about that. I wrote this whole album, by the way, with a gentleman by the name of Chuck Prophet, who I know you guys know. So Chuck and I wrote this album, and it's really kind of like, you know, dealing with all those bands that I was in, from The Nuns to Rank and File, the Judy Nylon Band, living in New York, then moving to Austin, Texas, and starting a band with my brother called The True Believers, you know? And so anyway, that's what the record's about. It'll be out in June. But this song has nothing to do with any of that story. Sorry about that. But it's a song about just always, like, you know, having friends, I guess, you know, along the way. And it's called Wasn't I Always a Friend to You?

They will, they will. Let's make some noise. Give it up for the Avett Brothers. Two more? Okay. Yeah. All right. Okay, just want to let you know that two more songs? Okay. All right. The Avett Brothers are going to be at the Social in Orlando tomorrow night. The Social in Orlando. So a fun place to go, wonderful place to see a show. If you want to see them again, you can go tomorrow night to the Social in Orlando, all right? But in the meantime, let's give it up for the Avett Brothers.

0: thanks a lot.
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We did Freebird already. I'm feeling it, and this is one of those songs. This is a love song to you guys. All right? Seriously. All right. It's nights like this that brings it out in me. I gotta tell you how I feel every now and then. You know, we're the funny guys, and we all make you happy and forget about your troubles and everything else. But you know, right now, I just feel like I gotta express some gratitude. So that's what I want to do here for just a few minutes. And we'll get the guys back out here to take us on home.

0: Sorry, I'm hoarse. We'll do that. You can cut my toe off with a brick if we don't do that before. That was fuck yeah for the.
1: 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I want to see this. While she's getting her harp hooked up there, I want to welcome you all to the second annual Blues Bash, sponsored by WMNF. 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Great
2: yes,
1: station.
2: Indeed. 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
1: It's a song from our latest CD. It's been getting quite a bit of airplay on WMNF, actually.
2: I know Marv on Thursdays really likes this song. I've heard him play that a couple of times, which always makes us feel good.
1: Are there any taxi-driving women here today at Skipper's? Any taxi-driving women? No?
2: No.
1: Well, this song is called Taxi Driving Woman.
3: Marie, Marie. Playing guitar on the back porch. I sit

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He's in the back. Come on, more. You guys, it's up to you.

0: Thank you very much.
1: We got to do something different right about now. Mr. Williams. Oh, Mr. Williams. Now listen.
2: See, I knew you was
1: this is
2: out.
1: Mr. Williams. He's a very interesting young man. I mean, you know, when I ask him about the blues, he quickly lets me know everything about having the blues is being broke. You know, I've been riding for a while. I think I kind of begin to fall in that same category. But nonetheless, Mr. Williams, how about slowing it down for us a little? Slowing it down for us. Mr. Williams, how about telling natives how you take care of them?
2: See, that's what give you the blues. You be broke.
1: Okay.
2: But you got to love them at the same time, you know. We can't do without the ladies, you know. We don't care how much they bother you, but you got to have them there with you.
1: All right, here we go. Okay.
3: Mike Dunn and the Kings of New England. Let's give it up for them. Come on.

0: Thank you. Thanks so much.
1: Thank you. There's a cheerful little song for you. Okay, let's move it along with a song from Brother Merle Haggard.
2: Okay, unrehearsed. Just having a good time tonight. Give me an amen.
3: It's a good whiskey drinking song. At least I thought so when I was writing it. Inspired by Buffalo, Florida. It's called Playboy TV. It's on one of our records. I'm not sure which one, but it's over there in the merchandise store. This is a nice, good slow dancing song if you...

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1: You know, guys, the other night this woman offered me super sex, and I said, well, that's great. I think I'll just have the soup. He told me to tell
2: you. The library's down the road. Okay. Oh, it's closed today. Sorry.
3: Hush, ladies and germs, there yous. Oh, James there, meathead. We're going to go to New Orleans, if y'all don't mind. We're going to do some Eddie Bowe. Eddie Bowe, sucky, sucky, ladies, put your, wind up the booty machine, you know what I'm saying? Come on, get the key in there, get it tight. Come on. At least five times, thank you very, very much. Let's go, you better check your spinach, Popeye, because Olive's in the danger zone.
4: Next Saturday, you better wear your sneakers, because your feet are going to hurt after this one. Okay. This is Belinda. And I'm Amy Freeman. I'm the chair of the volunteer committee of WMNF. And hecklers, throw them out. Avid Cajun Zydeco freaks here. We're ready for you, right? Okay. Get it on. All right. Micah Doucet and his band, all from Lafayette Parish, which was not flooded out, luckily for them. We're really happy for anybody from Louisiana to come here and give us their Cajun Zydeco. So get on those dancing shoes and ready to two-step, waltz, and Zydeco. Okay, Michael Duchesne and Beau Soleil.
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6: Good evening. I don't have to ask how y'all doing, because y'all doing mighty good. We're going to play some warm-up music. Warm. I don't know why. We play here only when it's cold, you know? This is Florida, right? Just wanted to make sure.

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Here's a tune I wrote many years ago. It's on the CD. I wanted somebody to sing this song for a long time, and TC was the cat, and he came and sang it, and had nothing but great comments about this song for the time the CD's been out. Anyway, it's called Morning Rain.

0: Thank y'all very much for the takers. Stick around. Y'all been great. Thank you for the guitar.
1: Hello, everybody. My name is Jennifer Hollowell. I'm the host of the Indie Hour on Monday morning. If you like this kind of music, tune in, and you'll get to hear an hour of it every week. Thanks for coming out to our Americana Fest. We're going to have a great night of music coming your way. And to let you know about some other upcoming shows, the second annual WMNF Peace Awards will be Saturday, August 28th at the Strass Center, which is formerly the Tampa Bay Performing Arts Center. Who's going to be there? Eliza Gilkinson will be there, and we'll have Amy Goodman as a keynote speaker. That will be an exciting evening. Paul Thorne's coming back. He'll be here at Skipper's along with Ronnie Elliott and Rebecca Poley on Saturday, September 17th at 8 o'clock show, and that's the night before our birthday bash. He'll be appearing there as well. All right, don't forget to buy your raffle tickets and do anything you can to support your local community radio station. All right, it is now time. Put your hands together for Steve Connolly and the Lesser Gods.
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0: Thank you.
1: Thank you very much. All right, we got one more song for you. I'm sorry? No. Well, we could. This is a new one, and I want to leave you with this one. This is the last song on this record that we're going to put out. And this is a song about, I guess it's about time, about getting older, about this little town called Huntington Beach, California. When I was young, being a surfer, loving rock and roll, getting to see so much music, and the world was wide open in those days in the 60s. All the film and literature and everything that felt like the world was really going to change, and I think it did to some extent. This is about taking someone back to that place, wherever that Huntington Beach is for you guys, in which you take someone back hoping to feel that feeling again, you know, that sense of freedom maybe, that youth thing. And yet you know that it's no longer there, you know, but it is part of you. And when Chuck and I were writing this song, you know, for me, time seems to accelerate as I get older, you know, and he commented that even the elevator doors seem to close faster than they used to, which is kind of true, you know, so anyway, this is a song, it's called Slow Down. Thank you very much again. Once again, let's have a big round of applause for Mr. David Pokingham.

got one more for y'all. Thank you so much. Thank you. Thank you.

Good morning. You are listening to 88.5 FM WMNF Tampa. It's 6:20 on this August 27th, 2026. My name is Katarina, and it's good to be with you this fine morning. If you get a chance, go outside and look to the west and take a look at the moon. It is in the waxing gibbous phase, roughly 99% illumination, and it builds towards a full sturgeon moon. And that is coming up. A beautiful moon. It's very low in the sky on the horizon, and it's absolutely lovely. You can still see it out there. Well, on today's show, of course, we will pay tribute and our respects to the one and only Dolly Parton. If only more people can be like her. And we're left with her legacy and the love that she just spread all around her. And all we can do is try to be a little more like Dolly every day. Next, we're going to hear from Johnny Flynn, who is an actor but also a musician. Here he is teaming up with an African band called The Joy, which we'll hear later on in the show on their own. But this is a tune called The Ghost of O'Donohue here on The Morning Show at 88.5 FM.

0: Whoa, that's quite a transition. Quite a transition.
1: It's festive.
0: It's very festive. We've got Tumblin' Sean Canaan in Studio 3 to deliver the news. What did you do to Lisa? Where is she?
1: You know, she jumped in yesterday and I couldn't stop her. And so I'm here today to
0: fill in. So you guys switched.
1: We did. That's
0: without my approval, clearly. All right. Hey, Sean, after the news, we're going to hear a new song for Billy Strings, which I specifically picked for Lisa.
1: Okay. she'll be listening, I'm sure.
0: It's called 10,000 Miles from a Friend, and it's about a life on the road of a long-distance truck driver. All the people that bring the goods to the stores for us to enjoy. So that's coming up after the news.
1: All right, we're looking forward to it. Thank you, Katarina. Good morning. I'm Sean Canaan with the WMNF News headlines. It's 6:30. For 4 years, Sarasota County's school board was ground zero in America's culture wars. But last week, voters may have changed that. WSLR's Ed James III reports from the first school board meeting after the elections in Sarasota.
2: The new energy was on full display at the Sarasota School Board meeting Thursday last week, 2 days after the election. This was also the first regular evening meeting since the board, responding to popular demand, voted to move sessions back to 6 p.m. The room was filled with students, teachers, parents, and community members. The meeting opened with performances by Sarasota High School JROTC and saxophone quartet. Most notably, the board approved passing state-allocated salary increases for veteran teachers with 10 or more years of experience, alongside contractual 0.5% raises across the district. While several student and community speakers noted the raises remain modest against rising living costs, board members pointed to state legislative constraints as the primary barrier, a tension likely to carry into budget talks under the incoming board. However, the two non-conservative members of the board expressed an air of optimism. In an interview with WSLR reporter Ratia Murphy, school board member Liz Barker expressed her optimism for the future of Sarasota County schools.
3: I'm really excited and hopeful because I think this is a fresh start for the Sarasota County School Board, and I'm looking forward to having discussions that revolve more around students and their families and teachers and less around politics. And I think that's the direction that we're headed, and it's going to be a great thing for all of us.
2: Following the August 18th primary election, the political landscape of Sarasota County's public school system is undergoing a seismic shift. For the past 4 years, Sarasota had become a national flashpoint in school board culture wars, often making headlines for contentious meetings, conservative policy overhauls, and high-profile board controversies under a majority anchored by Moms for Liberty co-founder Bridget Ziegler and allies Karen Rose and Robin Marinelli. With all three incumbents opting to not seek re-election, voters were guaranteed three new members. However, what took place was not just an election of new board members, but a full-blown public rejection of the conservative leadership that served for almost a decade. Public school advocates Megan Tinnemann and Beth Mayberry scored decisive double-digit victories in their respective races, while candidate Jimmy Glover advanced to a November runoff against conservative Heidi Brandt. The results mean control of the five-member board will shift away from that long-standing conservative majority toward a more moderate public school-focused bloc. The outcome captured national attention. The November 3rd elections will see the runoff between Glover and Brandt in District 1. A Glover win would cement the governing shift on the board. A Glover win would also mean the election of Sarasota's first Black school board member. A Brandt win would leave a conservative voice and could slow the pace of change. Either way, three new members are set to be seated after November. Board watchers say the incoming majority is expected to prioritize teacher pay, classroom resources, and de-escalating the culture war fights that have defined recent years, an agenda many say better reflects what voters said they wanted at the ballot box. The shifting political terrain was not the only headline from the August 20th meeting. During board member comments, Tom Edwards disclosed that he has formally requested an independent criminal investigation by the Sarasota Police Department into an unauthorized leak of confidential district document. At issue is a third-party report evaluating misconduct allegations at Riverview High School. Edwards said the request was meant to keep the inquiry independent of both the superintendent's office and the board itself. Given the several sitting members were among the small number of people who had access to the report. It wasn't all gloom and doom with Edwards, though. When asked about the future of the school board, he mentioned happier meetings.
4: I think you'll see much happier board meetings where people are coming in with positive accolades and constructive ideas and suggestion.
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1: There's a crash near Tampa International Airport on State Road 60 East. Before the ramp to northbound I-275, the two center lanes are blocked. Traffic is also slow approaching downtown Tampa on I-4 West. A stray shower or thunderstorm is possible today with highs in the high 80s. Partly cloudy tonight, overnight lows in the mid 70s. Mostly sunny tomorrow, highs in the high 80s. I'm Sean Canaan with the WMNF News headlines. 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

morning. You are listening to 88.5 FM WMNF Tampa. My name is Katarina, and we just heard Sam Evian with Life Go Low. Before that, Joni Mitchell with Cactus Tree. And we started that set right after the news with Billy Strings. Something new from him, 10,000 Miles from a Friend. Next, we're going to hear from the South African band called The Joy. And they will give us a song called Amunye. Here they are on the morning show, and this, I believe, is a premiere here on WMNF, The Joy.

climb aboard the mothership with me, your captain, Nate Diggity Dog, as we venture deep into the vortex. The vortex is 3 hours of organized chaos, where you will hear everything from old scratchy records to music that hasn't even come out yet. 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

0: Good morning. You just heard music from Jess Williamson of her record Time and Accidental. We heard Hunter. Before that, Woods with Full Moon. And The Joy gave us Ammonia. 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

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You are listening to 88.5 FM WMNF Tampa. It's Thursday morning, August 27th, and on this day in 2001, Weezer released their self-titled album, The Green Album, and Island in the Sun was one of the singles of that record. 25 years of Island in the Sun. Before that, Camp with Officer of Love. And of course, we started the second hour of the show with Dolly Parton and Early Morning Breeze. Off her record, Jolene, a lot of her music was inspired by nature and her love of nature, her native Tennessee. She particularly loved butterflies, and they are mentioned in her music quite often. So we lost Dolly, an excellent human being and a wonderful musician. And so we lost Dolly, an excellent human being and

0: Good morning. You are listening to Hermanos Gutierrez here on The Morning Show with Cumbia Lunar. And before that, we heard from Turnstile, who will be in St. Petersburg at Pinellas Park on September 19th. Next up, we have Sean Canaan. Good morning, Sean.
1: Good morning, Katarina.
0: How are you?
1: Oh, I'm great.
0: Good. I texted Lisa Marzilli to see how could she do this to me, and
1: she did me a huge favor, so I appreciate it.
0: No, it's good to see you. After the news, we're going to hear a song called Meloxicam from a band called Billboard Style. It's actually a medication for arthritis.
1: Relatable.
0: For me as well. Okay. So I don't know why they called it Meloxicam, but it's a love song. So who knows?
1: Yeah.
0: So we'll hear that. And then we'll also hear a band called Mac. They are from Tampa.
1: Excellent. All right. Thanks, Katarina. Good morning. I'm Sean Canaan with the WMNF News headlines. It's 7:31. Health and Human Services Secretary Robert F. Kennedy Jr. was in Tampa yesterday to promote a new initiative called Harvest to Hallways. The federal program encourages schools to use locally sourced meat and produce in school lunches, but it does not increase the budget for obtaining that food. Kennedy and Senator Ashley Moody took questions from the press following a roundtable discussion with local education and nutrition leaders at Tampa Bay Boulevard Elementary School.
2: We wanted to make this announcement here because this is one of the largest school districts in the country, but it also has a reputation for making nutrition a priority with the kids.
1: But the Iowa Cattlemen's Association told KWQC that the initiative is a drop in the bucket compared to the funding that was chopped from another program. Last year, the Trump administration cut a $660 million program that helped purchase local food for schools. The Florida Cattlemen's Association was not immediately available for comment. Kennedy said more information will be available soon on the USDA website. A new group is pushing back against police technology in St. Petersburg. WMNF's Valerie Smith reports on local activists who are concerned about mass surveillance.
3: In 2021, Flock Safety installed dozens of cameras in St. Petersburg without public input. One faces the pier, while another watches a South St. Pete recreation center. Activist group DFlock St. Pete is asking City Council to remove the cameras. Unlike standard surveillance cameras, Flock logs each passing car in an AI-powered database, searchable nationwide. Police can then track a vehicle's location over time. Unlike GPS or cell phone tracking, Flock searches don't require a warrant. Flock says the cameras help return stolen vehicles and abducted children. Zach Shira, DFlock St. Pete's lead organizer, said catching criminals shouldn't infringe on civil liberties.
4: Systems like this are prone to abuse, both, you know, individual abuse by law enforcement who have been found using the system to stalk private individuals. And then it's also prone to systemic abuse. It can be weaponized against political dissidents or minority groups. You know, we don't think that those use cases that they are highlighting are worth, you know, sacrificing our Fourth Amendment right.
3: Neither mayoral candidate has called for ending St. Pete's contract. Former Governor Charlie Crist supports a so-called moratorium on Flock, but Shira said that's too vague. Shira also warned that other cities removed Flock cameras only to replace them with similar devices from Axon. For WMNF News, I'm Valerie Smith.
1: St. Pete City Council will vote today on referring the cameras to a committee for further discussion. It's the first time the Flock cameras appear on the general agenda. On Tuesday, Manatee County residents wearing red shirts took over the public comment segment of the Board of Commissioners meeting. They were opposing Project Grace. That's an $80 million sports complex in Lakewood Ranch. For resident Rosella Stromberg, the biggest concern is safety.
5: Across from the proposed site is the entrance to Solera, where children wait for the school buses. Children throughout these neighborhoods walk, ride electric bikes and scooters, adding tournament traffic, practice, restaurants, and special events, and large parking facilities means more traffic involving moving through the surrounding area by growing residential communities. I have spent 30 years in surgical nursing, including caring of trauma patients. I know how quickly one accident can permanently change a family's life. We should prevent the tragedy instead of explaining it afterwards.
1: An early proposal stated the complex is expected to host more than 200 events each year and open more than 250 full-time positions. Residents are also concerned about the environmental impacts to the 22 acres of Lakewood Ranch that have been designated for the project.
5: We must consider stormwater and drainage, wildlife habitat, vehicle emissions, noise, nighttime lighting, and cumulative effects to continue development. Once open land and habitat are replaced by buildings and pavement, we cannot simply put them back.
1: Following public input, commissioners voted to put the project on hold until they choose an alternative location. Traffic is heavy approaching downtown Tampa on I-4 West and on I-275 South, starting before Bierce Avenue. A stray shower or thunderstorm is possible today with highs in the high 80s. Partly cloudy tonight with overnight lows in the mid-70s. There's a near total lunar eclipse that will peak just after midnight. Mostly sunny tomorrow with highs in the high 80s. I'm Sean Canaan with the WMNF News headlines. 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

0: morning. 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My name is Katarina. We just heard from Vinyl Williams with Nomana. Before that, Tampa indie band Mac gave us Felt Around and Billboard Style, a new band for me, and a new song for them, a tune called Meloxicam. I hope you're enjoying your Thursday morning and are enjoying the tunes. 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
0: Absolutely. You are instrumental in what we do here and the only reason why we do it. We're going to get back to music with Beach House next. In 2015, they released a record on this day called Depression Cherry, and we're going to hear a tune called PPP. And then after that, we'll hear from Dana and Alden, who will be at New World Brewery on November 5th. I am really looking forward to that show. But first, Beach House here on 88.5.

0: 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We're coming up on NPR News, and I hope you can stick around for the third hour of the show. Here's a message from Miss Julie.
1: Hi, this is Miss Julie. 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Thanks.
0: Sounds fabulous. All right. We're going to let Bonobo, something new from him, a tune called Drift, take us up to NPR News.

morning. You are listening to 88.5 FM WMNF Tampa. My name is Katarina. We just heard new music from Of Montreal. Listen to the music and cry. It is uncharacteristically subdued tune for Of Montreal, I must say, but I think it's beautiful and I hope you liked it. Before that, this is Lorelei with Billy Came Back, and we got going this third hour together with new music from Leon Bridges, Talk It Over. Man, isn't that a great 3 minutes of just danceable music that makes you want to move your body. Well, speaking of which, we're going to have a concert ticket giveaway. The Mavericks are coming to town on September 12th. They will be at the Ruth Eckert Hall in Clearwater. It's the Mavericks and Friends. And we'll give away the tickets during the last 30 minutes of the show. And that time will be special because we will be paying tribute to Scott Elliott, playing some of his favorite artists and some of the songs that I've heard on his show, the wonderful All Souls edition of the Traffic Jam. Let's get back to music now with another cut from the Turnstile Never Enough Versions record. I Care is another banger off that record, and Faye Webster turned it into a beautiful ballad. We're going to hear that next here on 88.5 FM at 8:16 a.m.

0: Good morning. You are listening to 88.5 FM WMNF Tampa. My name is Katarina. Next up, we've got Lisa Marzilli. Good morning, Lisa.
1: Good show this morning, my friend.
0: Thank you. I'm glad you're enjoying the tunes. So for the final 25 minutes of the show, we are going to play some songs and artists that Scott Elliott, who we lost a few weeks ago, liked and played on his Thursday show called The Traffic Jam All Souls Edition. And we will also give away a pair of tickets to see the Mavericks on September 12th. I know Scott was a fan of the Mavericks. And we will play a song in honor of Gloria Steinem, who passed away today. So all that, too many good ones, but right after the news, we'll hear Prince.
1: All right, sounds great. Thanks, Katarina. Good morning, I'm Lisa Marzilli with the WMNF News headlines. It's 8:30. House Democratic leader Fentress Driscoll called yesterday for the impeachment of Attorney General James Uthmeyer over the Hope, Florida grand jury report. WMNF's Juanita Hurtado-Huerfano reports Driscoll also addressed the possible removal of State Attorney Monique Worrell.
2: The report found that the DeSantis administration misappropriated $10 million of a Medicaid settlement to the Hope Florida Foundation. The lack of charges has had some officials calling for state reforms that could prevent future wrongdoing. But for Representative Fentress Driscoll, the report's findings demand another investigation and multiple impeachments.
3: Even just directing the payment to be made to Hope Florida as opposed to going to the state was a clear violation of the law.
2: During the conference, a reporter asked about the threats against State Attorney Monique Worrell in Orange County. On Tuesday, Worrell claimed Governor Ron DeSantis might soon remove her from office to prevent her from investigating the findings of the leaked grand jury report.
3: What we've seen with the DeSantis administration, frankly, is a pattern of corruption and a pattern of abusing its power and trying to intimidate people from speaking out against it. I would sincerely hope that the governor not remove State Attorney Worrell for these political reasons, and instead let her do her job. And it's very clear that the people of Central Florida want her in that position, because after he removed her, she won her re-election.
2: Worrell was removed in 2023 for what the governor called neglect of duty and incompetence. Worrell did not disclose who told her about her possible removal. For WMNF News, I'm Juanita Hurtado Huerfano.
1: A fighter critics say is an open neo-Nazi took part in a kickboxing match over the weekend, defeating a Jewish opponent before appearing to give a Nazi salute to the crowd. The Orlando Sentinel reports that during the match, members of the crowd repeated the salute and held up a red and black swastika banner. Video of the incident has been widely shared across social media and caused outrage, prompting concern over how the city of Orlando, which owns the venue, approves events at the center. State Representative Anna Eskamani, who is running to be the city's next mayor, is calling for a reevaluation of the city's rules, saying the First Amendment is broad, but this invites and incites violence, and all angles should be explored to prevent this from ever happening again. Gloria Steinem, a potent and elegant voice of U.S. feminism and the co-founder of Ms. Magazine, has died at the age of 92. Steinem began her career as a journalist, notably one who reported in 1963 on degrading conditions in Hugh Hefner's Playboy empire, an undercover assignment she came to later regret. She credits a meeting 6 years later where women spoke out boldly in favor of abortion rights with changing her career path. This is Steinem speaking in 1971.
4: This is no simple reform. It really is a revolution. Sex and race, because they are easy, visible differences, have been the primary ways of organizing human beings into superior and inferior groups, and into the cheap labor on which this system still depends. We are talking about a society in which there will be no roles other than those chosen or those earned. We are really talking about humanism.
1: In 2008, Steinem led a conversation with Dorothy Pittman Hughes, Jennifer Baumgardner, and Amy Richards at Eckerd College. You can read more about this event on WMNF.org. The Southern Poverty Law Center and Democracy Defenders Fund filed a federal lawsuit yesterday challenging the Florida SAVE Act. The recently passed legislation requires Florida voters to provide documentary proof of citizenship or risk losing their right to register to vote, remain registered, and cast a ballot. Set to take effect January 1st, the anti-voter legislation requires the state to cross-check voter applications and existing registration against government databases and remove voters who do not respond to a mail notice within 30 days. The lawsuit argues that HB 991 violates the National Voter Registration Act by requiring additional proof of citizenship beyond that required by federal law. They also argue the Florida SAVE Act violates the U.S. Constitution's prohibition of state deprivations of protected rights without due process of law. Well, that crash on I-275 at Fifth Avenue North has the two left lanes blocked and is still causing major backups. And weather, it's going to be mostly cloudy today with a high around 90 degrees and a 70% chance of scattered afternoon storms. Lows tonight will be in the upper 70s, and the same forecast is on tap for Friday. I'm Lisa Marzilli. It's 8:35, and you're listening to the Thursday Morning Show with Katarina on 88.5 FM and WMNF.org.

That set goes out to our Scott Elliott, who we lost a few weeks ago. He will be missed in the entire Tampa Bay area. And I don't know how we're going to, I mean, we will, of course, recover, but there will never be another Scott. That's for sure. Okay, well, we'll hear one more song before we go that I heard on Scott's show a few years ago. It gave me goosebumps, so we'll end the show with that. But we do need to give away a pair of tickets to see the Mavericks. They are coming to Ruth Eckert Hall on Saturday, September 12th. If you would like to see the Mavericks, give me a call right now at 813-239-9663. 813-239-9663. And we're going to hear a song by the Mavericks, Dance the Night Away.

And we have a winner. It is Paul O'Byrne, and he's going to see the Mavericks on September 12th at Ruth Eckert Hall. Congratulations. And thank you to everyone who called in. We will have a few other opportunities to win the tickets. So stay tuned to WMNF. I think a couple of shows on Saturday and Sunday this weekend will have the tickets. So keep listening to WMNF. It's 8:55 a.m. and we are at the end of our show. It has been a pleasure hanging out with you today. Thank you so much for the calls and for the messages. It's awesome hanging out with you every Thursday morning. Keep it tuned here to WMNF for Democracy Now! And then all of our public affairs shows. And we have DJ Jimmy hosting this afternoon. He's hosting the Old Souls edition of the Traffic Jam. And this is the first edition since the passing of Scott Elliott. So expect a lot of tributes. Well, speaking of tributes to Scott, I'm going to play a song by Early James, who is a young American blues artist. I heard the song on Scott's show and it gave me goosebumps, and I called him to tell him that, and he loved it. And he told me all about Early James during our call. I love calling our fellow programmers during the show and telling them how much I'm enjoying the music that they're playing. So anyway, here is a tune by Early James. It's called Pigsty and it's about love. 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
1: 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You will hear many songs from 1960 to 1969, which I think is the best decade of rock. 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That's Saturday, 12 to 2, every week.
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1: Some acoustic radio to start us off. That was True Love Waits by Radiohead, of course. My name is Wyatt LaFontaine, and this is the dorm room you're tuned into. No Nathaniel tonight, but you're stuck with me. So, to start the show, we have Fontaine's DC, some new stuff from Hey Nothing, Lizzie McAlpine. I'm going to play some more of that Strokes album, and then we're going to get into some classics by Television and the Modern Lovers. Maybe some New Order Blue Monday, if you're familiar, and the rest is a great show as well. So yeah, hopefully you listen to something that you haven't heard before, and yeah, hopefully you enjoy. First up is Fontaine's DC with Marianne.

Lizzie McAlpine wrapping up that set there. She is from Philadelphia, and she is a folk singer-songwriter. She is kind of similar to Phoebe Bridgers, I think. And I really like that breakdown at the end of that song. And up next we have Tyrants of the Mellow Moon, the last song on The Strokes' new record. It is called Reality Awaits. And I think the general consensus of this record, now that it's been out for like a month now, is that it grows on you. Each of the songs, they kind of grow on you. Whatever you think about the autotune, because there's a lot of autotune in this record, is what you think of it. But for me personally, I think this album is really good, and I really enjoy the song. Tyrants of the Mellow Moon, WMNF Tampa. Oh, and also, if you want to call the studio line, that number is 813-239-9663. The Strokes, coming up.

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1: And that was Horse Jumper of Love with Heather. And coming up, we have Sincerity is Scary by the 1975, followed by The Background by Third Eye Blind, and then Naked by the Goo Goo Dolls.

The Goo Goo Dolls, wrapping us up there with Naked off of their album A Boy Named Goo. It's one of their earlier albums. I actually went to see the Goo Goo Dolls the other night, and they rocked out. A lot of their music, they're known for Iris. It's like their biggest song, but they also have some really good early songs, and that song that you just listened to was one from their earlier discography. And what's the dorm room without throwing it back to some older 70s indie music? We have Prefab Sprout, Television, and The Modern Lovers coming up next.

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1: And you are listening to The Dorm Room on WMNF Tampa. That was The Modern Lovers. Some of the bands that are saying that they are influenced by The Modern Lovers are The Sex Pistols, Talking Heads, The Cars, Pixies, Weezer, They Might Be Giants, The Strokes, Arctic Monkeys. They are truly some of the pioneers of indie music. And they also like have this sound that's not very flashy, but it's also in your face. They are truly pioneers. And coming up next is a song that you will probably know. It's Blue Monday by New Order.
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Blue Monday, New Order. It was made in 1983, which it still holds up today so super well. What I love most about it is how each part is layered, and especially the drums. The drum sound was used by a digital drum machine back in 1983. They were probably like, really? Digital? And today, everything is digital. But Blue Monday by New Order, just such a good song. And it's a timeless one. Reminds me of LCD Sound System. Up next, we're gonna go to a land down under, Australia. A band called Rum Jungle. What's next?

0: On Friday, October 16th, the Spooky returns to New World Music Hall. The WMNF Halloween Ball features three great Florida bands for your eerie listening pleasure. Modular 13. Last Grasp. And Obsidian. Plus this year, Alexis Brooke Williams graces the stage as our host and MC. And DJ Jet will be spinning nocturnal tunes all night. Hey, Saints and Sinners, don't forget the costume contest. And we will have vending from Cats, Bats, and Beds and Mel Spells. Bewitching Hour starts at 8 p.m.
1: And that was wrapping up our Australian set. The first band was named Rum Jungle. The second band was named Pacific Avenue with Easy Love. And that last song you just heard was called Sunrise by Dice. We're going to go into a more emotionally charged set coming up. Sawyer Hill and Novo Amor. Some songs you probably haven't heard before, but they're really good. So let me know what you think.

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1: And that was Decimal by Novo Amor. I really love the breakdown at the end of that song and crescendos to this big, grand ending. And I think that's what I love most about those emotionally charged songs that just build throughout the whole entire time. Especially that first song, Look at the Time by Sawyer Hill. Fantastic lyrics. One of the lyrics in that song was, "The devil in heaven was still God's favorite. Divine irony." How do you come up with that? That's amazing. Amazing, amazing songwriting. And coming up next, we have LCD Sound System, one of the staples of indie music.

the Sun by Tiger's Jaw. What I love most, I was just sitting here and contemplating that song, and I think it's really beautiful. And I think that's what the best indie bands do and the best indie artists do, is that they're very unique in their lyrics and they're very vulnerable in their lyrics. What about your friends? Do they make you happy? That's a very vulnerable lyric, and mixed with a very kind of grungy sound, and that is also shown with LCD Sound System and KG Elephant before that, who are some of the staples of the genre. And Young the Giant coming up next with My Body.

You are tuned into the Dorm Room on WMNF, and we are wrapping up soon. But stick around for the 8 and 10 slot. We got Cool Aunt Cindy in the house with Gen X Redux, and that was Nico Case, Blacklisted, off of the album Blacklisted. Coming up next, we have Weezer with a classic from Everything Will Be Alright in the End. It's one of their comeback albums. It's called Eulogy for a Rock Band.

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1: Pavement wrapping us up there. And with that, we are wrapping up the show as well. This is the Dorm Room on WMNF Tampa. Stick around for Gen X Redux with Cool Aunt Cindy coming up next. And we have time for about a minute of the next song. My name is Wyatt LaFontaine. Nathaniel Cox will be back next week. And me as well. And hope you have a great week. We'll see you next time.

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88.5 FM, WMNF Tampa, Saint-Antienne. Nothing can stop us now from Fox Base Alpha. And Scritti Politti before that with Would-Bees and Altered Images to start off the set with I Could Be Happy. And Gary from St. Pete, thanks so much, dude. He said that song made him happy and brought back some great memories. That's what we're all about here on Gen X Redux. Playing your favorite songs from your alt and indie and your eclectic favorite songs and maybe some new favorite songs from the 1980s and 90s. I'm your cool Aunt Cindy here until 10 p.m. And if you have any questions, comments, or concerns, you can text me at 813-433-0885. 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Or you can kick it old school, like they did in the 80s and 90s, by giving me a call at 813-239-WMNF. So next up, I have some rockin' songs. This next one, Chinese Rock. This version by the Ramones, written by Dee Dee Ramone and Richard Hell. Formerly of Television and then at the Times with Johnny Thunders and the Heartbreakers. And try to make a long story short, the song is about, you know, really good heroin, you know, kind of scoring heroin. And Dee Dee brought the song to the Ramones, and Johnny Ramone, he vetoed it because the song was, well, too drug-related. So Johnny Thunders and the Heartbreakers took it. They did pretty well with it, and then the Ramones were like, hey, we want to do that song now. All right, so that's what they did, and it ended up on their 1980 album, End of the Century. Here's Chinese Rock, written mostly by Dee Dee Ramone, here on Gen X Redux.

WMNF with The Hives, those boys from Sweden, with their debut album, Barely Legal, from 1997, with the track Here We Go Again. And the debut by The Romantics, their self-titled album from 1980, doing their version of The Kinks from 1966. She's Got Everything. And Chinese Rock, about scoring some heroin, by The Ramones, written mostly by Didi Ramone. I have a couple more Swedish bands and a couple more covers, and I have a cover performed by a Swedish band. I don't know, call me crazy. That's just the way I roll here on Gen X Redux, and thank you so much for joining me this evening. Let's continue. I have the alarm queued up here. This is a big one for them. Here's Strength here on Gen X Redux.

the British band Republica from 1996 here on M&F with the track Ready to Go. And the Bongos before that with Numbers with Wings. And the Alarm with the track Strength to start off the set. If you like what you're hearing this evening, you can check out the playlist online at WMNF.org. 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It's pretty cool. Now, I do play requests. I do. Sometimes it takes a little while to get there, but this was from last week. A listener requested the Flaming Lips. So here they are with the track Unconsciously Screaming here on Gen X Redux.

WMNF with the college, alt college indie darlings, Government Cheese from Bowling Green, Kentucky. They came out around 1986 with this track, Face to Face. And very early, Lemonheads Live from 1987 with the track Second Chance. And by request, The Flaming Lips with Unconsciously Screaming to start off the set. Speaking of requests, I got you covered here, Zach. You know, I still love that 80s rock, that summer rock that just, like, I don't know, makes you want to put the top down and cruise and just, you know, party on, dude. Here's Aldo Nova here on Gen X Redux.

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Devo from, oh no, it's Devo. That's from their album. Oh no, it's Devo. It's the one there, it's potatoes with their heads on it. It's kind of crazy. And they're playing tonight. I think they're just about done right now at the Big Hair Sound. Shout out to Tampa Dude and Kenny. They are at the show. They are VIPing it again at Devo, the second time in a year. Big Devo fans that you are, hope you had a great time. And for those of you that are coming back from the show, oh, it was awesome. And thank you so much for joining me here on Gen X Redux. I'm your cool Aunt Cindy here until 10 p.m. playing alt, indie, and eclectic music from the 1980s and 90s. Here's one coming up. Aztec Cameron, Scottish band. This was a big hit for them. This is Oblivious here on Gen X Redux.

WMNF, The Cardigans, from their debut album, Emmerdale, doing a jazzy, effervescent version of Black Sabbath's 1973 Sabbath, Bloody Sabbath. Isn't that amazing? I love a cover. You know the song when you hear it, but it's like, wow, this is crazy. And I love their take on it. And before that, Ivy, the project of the late, great Adam Schlesinger, power pop genius that he was. Name of that track, The Best Thing. And asked hit camera to start off the set with Oblivious. Thanks for joining me here this evening on Gen X Redux. I'm your cool Aunt Cindy. I have a bunch more cool stuff coming up, so stay tuned. Oh, I wanted to tell you, John sent me a photo of Devo with, looks like, Mark's Mothersboro singing, bopping around on stage. That is so cool, John. Thank you so much for that. And if you're just coming back from Devo, let me know how the show is. I'd love to hear it. 813-433-0885 is the text. Or DJ at WMNF.org is the email. Or 813-239-9663 is the phone number. So the UK band, the Anti-Nowhere League, they were punks, and they loved to offend people, and the UK punks loved them. And then they kind of took a turn a few years later, and they became a little more polished. And here's a track from them from 1987. It's called Crime, and it's off of the album, The Perfect Crime, the Anti-Nowhere League, here on Gen X Redux.

WMNF Tampa, the Swedish band. That's the third one this evening. The Leather Nun from 1986 with, I guess what I would say, a European's bemused view of American patriotism with the track Pink House. And the powerful but short-lived post-punk of Boston band Mission of Burma with That's When I Reach for My Revolver from their 1981 EP singles Calls and Marches. And the post-punk of the Anti-Nowhere League with the track Crime to start off the set. Stay tuned. I have about a half hour to go. 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Felt. I have Felt queued up from 1985. With frontman Lawrence featuring on this track Elizabeth Fraser from Cocteau Twins. Here's the track Primitive Painters here on Gen X Redux.

WMNF Tampa. The duo House of Freaks from Richmond, Virginia, with the track 40 Years. And the Silver Jews before that with The Wild Kindness. And the band Felt, featuring Elizabeth Fraser from Cocteau Twins with Primitive Painters to start off the set. Thank you so much for joining me here this evening on Gen X Redux. I'm your cool Aunt Cindy. I have a couple more songs to take us up to the top of the hour. I have Jane Sibri queued up. She's a beloved singer-songwriter from Canada, with many comparisons of Laurie Anderson and, oh my gosh, so many others. I've forgotten them all. So anyways, let's start off with a big hit for her in Canada. I'm sure this was a Juno Award winner. Here's the track Mimi on the Beach here on Gen X Redux.

Sean Mullins with Lullaby to take us up to the top of the hour. Stay tuned for NPR Headline News, followed by Audio After Hours with your hostess, Taryn. Thank you so very much for the pleasure of your company this evening. I'm your cool Aunt Cindy checking out here on Gen X Redux. I hope to see you next week, same time, same place, here on WMNF Tampa.

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Started things off this evening with something from Vantage and Milk Talk that was Million Miles Away. You followed it up with something from Masayoshi Takanaka on his release Seychelles. And right now, from Macros 8299, this is Grand Life, High Life. My name is Taryn. As I said, you're tuned into Audio After Hours right here on WMNF 88.5 FM. Of course, if there's anything you would like to hear tonight, we would love to hear it. Give me a call. Number is 813-239-9663, or you can send me a text message to 813-433-0885. Let me know what you're trying to hear tonight, and we will get it onto the set list. Of course, we have plenty of new music. If not, we are going to hear from Jungle. We are going to hear Part-Time, Art Feynman, Bibio, and much, much more right here on Audio After Hours. Up next, we are going to hear something from Mo Shop on Evo Evo. It's called Bonsoir. It's something you're only going to hear right here on WMNF. We hope you keep it tuned.

Music on WMNF. This one right here from George Benson. Reason, of course. Music you only hear right here on WMNF Tampa. My name is Taryn. 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And just want to say thank you for listening, of course. 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Help us meet our goal coming up in just a few weeks. No pressure, no pressure, no pressure at all. Of course, we would just like to remind you, as that is coming up soon, and we have tons of great music and wonderful reasons to reach out and assist us financially in this season of giving coming up this fall. Of course, we have tons of new music in the show. Of course, we are going to hear from Jungle up next on their latest Sunshine. I've been peppering this in a little bit in my listening repertoire, but haven't had the chance to give it a full listen. However, this one is a really good one. It is called Reflection. It's music you're probably going to hear right here on WMNF. Keep it tuned.

0: On Friday, October 16th, the Spooky returns to New World Music Hall. The WMNF Halloween Ball features three great Florida bands for your eerie listening pleasure. Modular 13. Last Grasp. And Obsidian. Plus, this year, Alexis Brooke Williams graces the stage as our host and MC. And DJ Jet will be spinning nocturnal tunes all night. Hey, Saints and Sinners, don't forget the costume contest. And we will have vending from Cats, Bats, and Beds and Mel Spells. Bewitching Hour starts at 8 p.m.
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music on WMNF. The top of that set, new stuff from Jungle on their latest Sunshine, that was Reflection. We also heard a new single from Part Time, very exciting stuff, that was Cameraman. Followed it up with another new single from Coco and Claire Claire. We heard Coldplay. We also heard new music from Art Famin on his latest Orphans, that track, it was Apples. My name is Taryn, you're tuned into Audio After Hours right here on WMNF Tampa 88.5 FM. 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This is from Bibio and Dorian Concept, collaboration of my dreams. They are putting out some new music. This one is called Shame. It's music you're only going to hear right here on WMNF. Keep it tuned.

Music on WMNF, a request for Tina Turner with her cover of the late, great Dolly Parton. There will always be music. We also heard from Surfing with Chase the Sun. Prior to From Ricky Eat Acid, we heard What Do We Do? We also heard from Downer Lenz, new music on his latest As Still as Spring. That was Jack Heeled Spring. And part of that from the Matson 2, we heard Beach Trance at the top, brand new music from Vivio and Dorian Concept. On their latest collaboration, we heard that track Shame. My name is Taryn. You're tuned into Audio After Hours right here on WMNF Tampa 88.5 FM. We are just coming up on our second hour here. Of course, if there's anything you would like to hear, it is not too late to call. That number is 813-239-9663, or you can send me a text message to 813-433-0885. 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This is on her latest Blue Island, something I'm really enjoying. This track is called Baby Girl. Let's see if we can hear right here on WMNF.

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0: WMNF from Cobra Man. This one is called New Driveway. Prior to, from Il Luciano in DuckTales, we heard a new track called Mannequins. At the top, new music from Raven Lane featuring Dochi. So on her latest Blue Island, we heard Baby Girl. You can hear some more new music coming up next. Keep it tuned, WMNF.
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2: A hurricane can produce a destructive storm surge, even if it doesn't hit the area head on. The National Hurricane Center says storm surge is responsible for 12% of deaths caused by storms, and more than half of them were over the age of 60. 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WMNF will keep you updated live on air with active evacuation warnings if necessary this hurricane season.

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We have a new track, Not For Nothing. Prior to, from Metronomy, we heard something off of their 2009 release, Nights Out. That was Heartbreaker. Prior to, new music from Charlie XCX on her latest music fashion film, we heard Spring Summer 26. And at the top, brand new music from The Strokes on their latest Reality Awaits. That was Tyrants of the Mellow Moon. And in case you didn't know, they are going to be coming through Tampa, performing at Amalie Arena coming up in September. You can check them out. Up next, this one is from PVA. We have a new version of something from their latest. This is called Rain Dream Edition. This is what you're only going to hear right here on WMNF. Keep it tuned.

music on WMNF. At the top of that set from PVA, we heard a new rendition of something on their latest release. They have a new EP out

debut, Falling Through a Field, that was Box Phones. We also heard new music from Sassy 009 with Blood Orange, that was the Jam City remix of Tell Me. And just then from X Starlet, that was Soul Resting. My name is Taryn, you've been tuned into Audio After Hours right here on WMF Tampa 88.5 FM. Coming up on our last few tracks of the evening here before we hand it off to Emonite Tampa Radio, coming up just on the other side of the NPR news. We still got a couple more new tracks for you though. This one right here is from Accelerate Deck.

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Then Living Mirror will play back those stories using improv techniques. 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

WMNF. At the top there, from Accelerate Deck, we heard Salamander, followed it up with something from Clark on Steep Stims. That was Micro Leaf. We also heard music from El Lado Negro and Reina Tropical on their collaborated effort, El Lado Tropical. That was Tocando. My name is Taryn. You're tuned into Audio After Hours. Right here on WMNF Tampa, we are signing off here, getting ready to hand things off to Emanite Tampa Radio, coming up just on the other side of the NPR News. Make sure to stick around for that. You can hear some more great music that you're only going to hear right here on WMNF. 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Gonna leave you with one, a new one from Nick Hakim on his latest I Can See. This is I Know My Name, right here on WMNF Tampa.

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0: ending our first set of factory songs, all factory songs this week for Labor Day. And we just heard from Living With Machines. They're out of England. Song of the Cotton Factory Operatives.
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0: 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Wish he was here to steal it now.
1: Finishing up with a song just called Factory Girls. That's Flogging Molly from the USA, featuring Lucinda Williams on the vocals.
2: And before that, we heard The Hand Weaver and The Factory Maid. Of course, we're not forgetting the working women here for Labor Day. And that was The Imagined Village. We know Eliza Carthy Martin.

0: McCarthy in that band. Chris Wood was on the vocal.
1: And we started off with the British group Faustus and the Lancashire Factory Girl. 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

0: finishing our set, Rhiannon Giddens from the USA with Factory Girl. In fact, the title of all the songs in the set is Factory Girl.
1: Yeah, before that we had one from the pen of great singer-songwriter Ralph McTell.
0: And before that, the Factory Girl, followed by a couple of barn dances from Eilish Kennedy out of Ireland.
1: Bobby Watt, Scottish singer, makes its home in Canada, started off with his version of a song called Factory Girl. And folks, I don't know if you know it, but WMNF is volunteer-based.
0: Sure thing. 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
1: 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What's taking us out today, Sean?
0: We'll be ending up with Megson from England with their The Last Man in the Factory. Following that will be John Bowden, we know him from Bellowhead, with Dancing in the Factory. And we'll finish up with Kalini on Factory, the Factory Girl. It's an air from Bakerswell.
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1: 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Well, we'll see you next Thursday with the new edition of Music of the Isles on WMNF Tampa. See you, Sean.
0: See you, Bill. See you, everyone. And everyone, here's a health to the company and a toast to all the workers.

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Live on YouTube and Facebook, and thank you for joining me today. We're doing it on a Friday again, on the 17th of July, 2026.

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0: El chilito te la puto en la China otra vez. 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
1: 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DJ Saez. 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Here's Chino Rodriguez, he's la

0: 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Before that, we heard Chino Nunez, Mi Tambolillo, Mi La Descarguita, Chino Perez. Se sale Chino Perez. Están los chinos ahí. Hey, talking about karate, you remember this tune?
1: Ah!
0: 1978. You know, he celebrated a birthday this month. Ángel Canales doing Kung Fu y Karate. Oh, oh. Come on, you can do this. I want everybody to sing it. Jerry González. 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
1: Bueno, yo no lo estoy oyendo a ustedes. ¿Cómo es que dice eso? 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
0: vaya primo! I know you remember this one. Happy Friday to you too. Hi, Canales, live at the Roseland. Kung Fu y Karate.

Lucky Louie in sintonia with Spinny's Latin Jazz and Salsa. We're doing combo.

Live at Roseland, Aje Canales con Fui Karate. That's memories right there. That's the 70s. Going at the end of the 70s, 78. Before that, Chino Rodriguez and his group there doing Maestro de Kung Fu. Kung Fu, he called it. Anyway, let's continue here. Hey, we just heard that, last week,

Aha Merry Way. Let's remember him with the birthday boy. Yeah, I call him boy. The vibe player. Está junto aquí en esta grabación. Together. Here's Eddie Palmer with Cal Jader from El Sonido Nuevo. 1966 release. Was reissued in 1993. Picadillo, their version, right here. Remembering the late Cal Jader and Eddie Palmieri, the late and great pianist, Grammy Award-winning Eddie Palmieri. They both rest in peace, but we're still remembering them with the best that they left behind. All the great music works for us to enjoy. Picadillo, right here on Latin

here's another gentleman who celebrated a birthday on the 13th of July. 91 years old. Sheila E.'s father, Pete Escovedo. Let's listen to his 2023 release, Lifetime Anthology is the name of the album. The track called Mucho Obrigado. Pete Escovedo, happy belated birthday.

0: radio version. Mucho abrogado, Pete Escobedo, right here on Speedy's Latin Jazz and Salsa. We get on the second hour, brand new music, so don't go nowhere. Let's continue here. Here's Pichi Perez.
1: Mother Flower.
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For the 2024 release songs de Yuka Yeke, here's Papo Vázquez, Mighty Pirates Troubadours doing Dos Tito.

Supporting independent salsa and Latin jazz around the world. You're listening to Latin Jazz and Salsa with DJ Speedy Gonzalez.